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1: 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Ah, yeah, several letters are among notice only containers in the because one a fire access loader, a connector, it's me, a boy, said the fire incident, say happy fire carpet, my day, a foul, a boy. And he said, the moon will say, yes, I swear, yeah, yes, I saw, your own one is a bermudia, young four containers in so. Meaning, did you say, or mess up with you? Because oh no, who is say. Assembly, no, any ready so or barber clear one. And see, let us say, dear bar, a barber, banner, and let me did to me a barber clown in a few one. Say, who said to be so you near barber fact? The next question is, say, you put this as you to call now a barber answer.
0: Renown for Franco, who's one, sir, a year by catching penny the Madisham. One a war a year swimming. 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
2: 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You be his heart a quanning in an atom. 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And ever happens to every one. 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And they affirm a babbidum with another. Not a babbidum. Into your sir, my team will be an areas piano. Access to the piano. The better sir. Been to me and for container. That's been to me to them immediately. You draw into exercise. You continue. Yeah. 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I could train touching dinner. Yeah, no. Yeah, oh, I'm crochet. Ah, oh, M. Person Boba. I might be made in every pain in Anno. A local apocalypse only in an effort.
0: Orenyam for Frank, Osu and Sam, a banker to Penima, Adesia Wanum, a war, a year swami. 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
1: 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Na I mean, maybe the whole last one I was saying, Kawuya to outside. Yeah, I also a reclamation. I won't cry about 200,000 and a catastrophe come a command. My young friend, maybe it's such as no matter Suma be close to 2 years before say about power. I won't transform my ship. It will be more.
3: Mwankasa.
1: Yeah,
3: can you know? Mwankasa.
1: Yeah. Now, Oba Ademra, no, Moses, it will be see a day. A command
3: transformers now, yes. Na
1: yes, okay. That was last year. No, until I start here, you also come come lie or more light in the new room. Until I start here, your name channel test for Akasa or Markan on Beja, peace can be a moment or my statue on the post acquire your PSA extension at the moment. That was last year. Until yes, I will this year because your target is every year, be a dear means until at least 4 years. No, young Cassa be a dear 12. Nti last year year 4 and this year yes I started. Nti this year there started here no. Any let's say bathroom room toilet.
3: Toilet na edi kan kan some that okay.
1: Yeah. Ena ayi e kwai na from Odofe to Kunsu do team no. And also A2.
3: No one am twa so.
1: Yes. Yani twa so.
0: Orenyamfo Abubakar Sadiq ene din sem etu jagana akoma dwuma die so obra se John etiedwamu. 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project in an answer, your kafa any.
4: Now, over here, yeah, this is education director, none in Bangalore, na I say,
3: okay.
4: See, yeah, the BSCC, and I've been so called your so market.
3: Okay.
4: and let's say DC residency also.
2: Okay.
4: Now yeah, it's SEC.
2: Okay.
4: And fiscal planning.
2: Mm-hmm.
4: The answer. Yeah, DB. Hey.
2: Okay.
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1: 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Our pharmacies and herbal shops. 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What's your number? 0244-186-612 and 0244-832286. 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
0: Angel Rock Mixture, the Kasama, FDA, Aji, Jodi, and Kratoyatu.
3: Fufu, I said Robin, a command from Fufu Party, Kayo, Yoyan, who you are, a free. 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
3: our Ghana, a Fiji Apostle, Saturday, 22nd August, 2026. And a Padu Paco shop, not Jumadian Assassin. Jumadian Apostle, our Asoka Municipal Assembly. I am opposite Makion Pentecost, New Asafu, MHHS, School Park, and Asua. I come up for parties, Opposite Boye, Epianaba Maya Panchi, Portia, Atosodia, I am Nam and Apostle de Bois, Freying. I was 0246-766060. I had the fifth edition of a come up for party. Kaiser Date, no, I am Saturday, 22nd August, 2026. I come up for party, a proudly
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3: 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And Akuma Peters. 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
6: Right, yopsi afo edama sima makwa bahaya akuma 87.9 FM. 6:30 eofia mtimpacho ya nwa hwonso breno ni akoye nim na ene eye brada fat ye denya me ase da bia said ye ono ahu ye mobo na ocheyen ahoden na obuayen mayen so nkwa ye nya etime eba de besom ewi ase Ghana
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6: 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Hey, and I'll brew as you are. Mira, you have a god here.
7: About the other Roma, yeah, yeah, and this among some more
6: Yamiatum, yeah, who ye? Oh, yeah, your boy home for party, no, your boy who goes on.
8: Yeah,
6: other for phones, so say, woman, so oh, one corner. Alasko.
7: Alasko, eight. The original. On the day, yeah. 20 and then no move.
6: Where they are?
7: Michiano. Well, Michiano, say Michiano, I'm a tuna, me chop with 20.
6: Sir.
7: Hey, Alasko, the original.
6: I see.
7: Now, why are you, Mammy Pauline Alasko? And you a cheer.
8: And I'm playing here. Hey.
6: Hey, how did you go?
8: Last minute, baby, baby, now she's here.
6: Yo.
8: That's
6: yo. Yo, Mira. Matia, how much? So, not to talk, ma, because I'm the areas be your wire. I take be your house where I bought. Chance, and also, pra, pra.
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6: Pita, pita, pra, pra, pra, pra. At the end, I see, at the end, so now, connect.
7: So, your medals, Namachia, a cheerful nina. Minimse, and net an opaino, and as a homachin, since when she has seen, only moon means a book a crack. Make us a part one, the emo bears at 7 o'clock, archa 8 o'clock, the 7:30 to 8:00 day. Now, the part one, we are buried. Now, a real attitude. Now, we are not so abiding so. I won't say we are not a body, but I know yet the baby, but got 30 degrees Celsius. Not just say, and the bayer, mobile, she shake a crack. I just say, I say, no, and you can see the behavioring. Na, and we, bear say, no, echo, no, same moon. Not just a platoon, so I shall say, and as I assume at the end, also, so ensue a bray. And the enamel no cassa idea. You bring in sure memory. Then you come as uncle. My cassette team can be a man. I hear the sudden and the transition bet one more. And a gun at chief informative is soon that switch and swap. A Google. And the end of one award that mango, one award burger, tanga tamale, and an important moon in Abinian Sunibi. That's not about Eastern region, but Western region. And a western of Niranso, so it would be expected rainfall. No Kumasin, so then you had your bears and no noon, airconing noon, Siamprin. As said, no, and yet, Nunco, or chance or so, no, Yana, or be our did you may be our channel, daytime in the any.
6: Hey!
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6: 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Na onzo so, wa sign up. O sign up we are. Uzi ya? You are good to go. You are good to go. Onzo be go through the process. Na onzo so, wa enter udin. Na fi, o phone number. Nafi wa verify. Uwe ya. referral code no that's why my shop dash arodu my shop dash arodu but yo uye we now so I enjoy 15 Ghana cedis discount and rame wo ha no me sending message na me say yay baby I'm in nam I say my shop
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6: this week enjoy 5 Ghana cedis off on every Akwaaba ride. I just said, me and my enjoy me 15 cedis, first two rides, in every, you know. Or some week, we, or say, mommy, 15 Ghana cedis off. Discount, you know. We have 5 Ghana cedis. This week, the end of 5 Ghana. Demand enjoy first two rides now. I don't know, me 15 cedis discount, you know. Our two rides now, me call you, know. This week, also, or say, mommy, 5 Ghana cedis. Me pay me pay them, patch on my yet. My shop on Android phones and iPhone users. No, so what the year? My shop Akwaaba. The here is a referral code. No, my shop dash Arodu one. You're good to go. Sure, pay me up here. Sorry,
9: Pedon.
6: That is saying,
9: Pedon.
6: I answer here. Answer here. Why?
9: That's it. They are the answer.
6: Okay. Now, and elsewhere.
9: Seven, I'm in charity for New Asha Funina, Namifa, in Shara Suma, Reverend Omuna, and Honorable Isham Al Hassan, incoming chairman for the NDC Ashanti region. Niami of PV Jantua. And so, Michiano, Papa. So, John, including the brain, I think, sir, you could probably be a dream, sir, or phone easy to be bria. Now, for a copy, which me do I dream to say, you hack your account, and I hack your phone. Yes, a bit of my phone easy to know. You're hacking again. Mm-hmm. And sir, may I draw a conclusion? If I saw a sign you my way, now, the sign you my way now, why checks and who said, be as uncle so. And sana, the ideas say, phones are easy, you know. You're adding, you're hacking. Now, first of all, if you have a big application there, conclusion application, the audience say, or co different application, or co bought application, you know, icon. So, let it be. It's a deal when you say old one, I know you, you know, a crazy baby, and this are. Now, from the hour I did send a background activity. Background activity, you know, Ebwama, say, application would be now, it could see in the crown. It's near the a year dreamer in the background, you see. A data and a process here, and I send the call server this one. I bet to also receive your send this data now because application is there, so you're active in your background. So, even this as an assignment, a better dinner, the new semi applications are in use, you know, but closing in and increasing in now. A Android phone now is what? Oh, you say, oh, screen as you know, oh. Back in the eye, I am a bad man. Now, almost our ban is so interesting to chat. The demo room applications are background may use in a part of the fashion doing is or for no OS no any delete batsman. The demo cruising in that once off the cushra. Also, application now off the cushra. And then, it's application if we background activities off. Say, iPhone and so on. Now, iPhone so the same process, you know, but just that, I don't know, it needs three buttons, you know. Say, from iPhone 12 upwards, also, I see a screen now. A chat now, I then, what is the back applications, you know, about a show, the whole background in there. So, you know, so, a bit more flippy, the own person, if they all background, you know. Now, also, I did a bomber, a optimize it. The phone is CPU, you know, and a memory, you know, operations are added, you know. Now, applications need to be brought in very digital. It's a 100 pressure back, sleepy in memory, so not he tired then, a generity. And see, I did back quite as I was sharing so. No phone, 8 year. Now, if you have a network condition, so John, you know, when I get to say, and the Ghana, your network, I say, cry. If you have a piano, phone, a struggle, so bring a signal, a dear human. And see, sir, okay, not a phone, 8 year. If you have not the same. Because the signal ni we can form a break, so all day or connect it with the day or the head woman. In the end of the social, maybe this are any one there. Then, yeah, yeah, the next step. Now, if you know, software and apps also know, when was the last time I will update TV? So, it will be on the update TV, if you know, operating system, no, and as applications, there also are. And you see, to make a fast ID, but I didn't hear application. You are now vulnerability, be an answer or some bugs. Yeah, your car bugs are a simple applications. One, but they update in the heading a corrected. And you say, why your regular software update and OS updater? And you see, to me, design your my heading ever. Now, you catch all, yeah, make a one sem a year of battery health. Maybe enough for me is watching the battery now. What is watching? Charge you and do. Now, so check your battery health. Yeah, you need to iPhone. You're quite fast to check your battery health. You have to use a battery. Now, AB and the health, A 60 something. The health, you're 90. So, or health, no, a short plan. The I mean, so charge your battery and never check. Then, the health, not drop it. Or go on the aircraft, drop it below 50. Means, or charge you and a phone, do. Or charge you and a phone, do. And also, to me, or phone, a day, 80. So I may am abobosini na so be a share. That's how you may be so and on this our problem, not still on the phone in Tibia. Any can say, or rise or can say, if you didn't inside and will be a hacking a phone or driving information. Yeah, we
6: Sammy Adasi.
9: What's my dad's say down?
6: Therefore, in your Samuel, Kwame Adomakon, a cyber security expert and Waboy, am I so so? Yet, me see the into a phone of Kitano. Yama bebre, a womua, a biana unim, Tinano pebby, and yabrena, yakomuka crack. A laptop, no ne, or tablet, nina, na washe. No auto tuni, may ye come, and be because ye at the amount, nina, and see asmadri, oh. Na, and pay ye bedding come over. In fact, show me a pack. Patch about Facebook. No, I share my friend, you be a share. And I'll pay you a surgery, my mommy. Co Facebook, you shall come at 87.9. Now, what share? Wait, my share their call WhatsApp platform. Wait, my share their call Facebook. Na other platforms. So I want to watch share groups. I will watch share my BBI. Come. You know, they say asempano, and na oma asempano so atre. In the share ni yina yonkoye ni me oho na ni mankoye. 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Ashasi ye pa. Ashasi ye, it is good, very positive, and say oshe the way a enra na me kase. Anya mo wa se asase no na o ka ho asem campaign time se o ba the first 100 days obehwe na we secure land na design ni ade party office obe ho adwuma no anya me wa se na land no e wo ho onim dada nra this one the two bi a chere se land no kra no makwa akohwe 87.9 ya chere se wo mo twen se o menya architect obe ke kan ye mesi ani kama na boa na ne makoyi, it is good, and you could see that and penin forward party ni mo nra omo etimi siae na the newly elected executives and party penin for council of elders penin for kukudama party no mu wo mu ebiri mo ha no kwasem ni no, we didn't come up about any that's why. Asa. Our region, MPP, and they are so asa in the region. And then some of them show many more to me say, ah, they say, Oma who say, and near Madi de ye. At least, a new face, direction, and now, or didn't who call Kuapia chairman, Koka, a Kasimi. Or say, share interest. 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You see kano kure chile ni pa. 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And me say, Eko biano, se bre hunu e bra hunu se sabre we die, ye hien new leader. Se u ye kuo, na we hunu sa die no, ube koswa ati tia pansam, u niyama nina abe shishayin. And genuinely, hi TMPP, MPP, now the time on now no more hear new face no. Nay before 2024 elections. But then yes, Lydia near Kwakoda. They say what didn't know who Kwakwapia and a chairman. Chairman, a Juma da wanim papa. But mia a yokuro mia nina da one umpenny for Jimra, which you have umpenny for you? Penny for you? Womu dia kuko draw sit dia woman. Nana video no other who perso be ya mamiana. Nana, we patch your video the mammy. Why? Video no, ye mammy. 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A brimoha miminim womo, naminim, somewhere show muko. 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Penny will fear a ye. A see a kobusa brewa. Brewan in a wine. Brewan on a penny a woofy. Brewano, any penny a woofy. Dwatcha, penny for kama. We show many sidia. and Sayaba. And Teman said the party for no year, no, no. Agenda, whatever a course. Niamh Koso. Not still, no. Delegates said there be woo and omu penny dear. I just say, omu jidi woo. Say a brewy, time we, I own also a bear chairman. I own a near maybe I said the woking, and near maybe a reginimo. Uncle, you know, una babes some. Yeah, dear, you wish you well. Na Madame Chia Yabeka. I know you go can't any answer. One of them penukre said they woke ya. Who do also penukre di? Nese no kranie kan. Ubetie. Why you hujuma? Enti wadama wabei. Who do me I know you. Me nimse we ye strategist. Who you be a? A juma ne pa di. Se party for tower chair bit my. Inti no credit. Ye meka. A breakfast meeting no so no. Koswa. Koswa chairman. Koswa.
10: Yo baby bad and 87.9. It's a sem ewo ho. In some listen no. Eh, o kutie mo ya na nchere nge sem bia. Eh, ehun bia. Na the woman said, I was it me trade by the catch a woody. And yet me bahana for ya. And but to me every more. No one shall be say. Mumpa said baby, the blank for China DM because I ran to ready baby and yet. And was it me trade by the catch a mammy and papa? A dear woody, who be good pono, who say pono. Say I need a sa, a pono, yen to me my pono and nimpunim 2028. No, dear, I'm a good one. I come to me, I'm a good one. It's a 24. When I don't, one time, I must say, police station about 2 years. Any papa prepared for you. And you know, the whole police station in Yano, I saw my day.
6: And so, chairman, or do you know who crap piano? Cooker. I said, no, Creno. Omi and Kan.
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6: Missy, a cool piano. Who no bra, a bra will say, we hear leadership. We hear new face. Who no bra, a we hear, and say, aye, hunu bre. Enti, enkasa nche. Chairman, emwa kwaba. Na ene show ni e packed. Ibrahim. Sada. Ko lafia.
11: Lafia lo.
6: Enu anu no mawie. Bibi ya boko ye.
11: I'm coupon Daruma. BBI fine.
6: Yes. Yeah, everybody, it didn't come over. It didn't come over. Came in so send around come my idea about transport once. Transportation fair. No? Almost so officially came issue statements. Omon to Ubian to transport fair move, Kruma. But a new one is here. Omo sign the BBA to so say omo be exercise bi. So
11: e won hia pa bi ba se e si a obi a je
6: yes
11: ono fe a ope
6: but enya hwan dey see o Ibrahim enya hwan dey see o
4: akuma efe
6: enya hwan dey see
11: any kwan say you are
6: can same way and I am expecting say the other assemblies no so be two ho anamo consistently who say Kemi, I show commitment, so baby. The other assemblies na bank Kemi no.
11: Relax it. Kemi, juma no, ebe ye kwa.
6: Because your fakano, Fefri district, municipal bim, and or the Iraqi army. Or the free district be not the Iraqi army. In the care me, there be no more other assemblies. No more care me for. Mpenin for zuba ni mpenin for any pa bonin for.
11: Say I say oh yes sanitation ni mwane juma na no so ye no because unkwa o ye na surrounding district no enso anhyemu kina say ajo wo be bregu wo be bregu wo be ya afa nipa no emuvu say I say because don nipa ni muvu no odru ofori kroma enya anda ke me bi eno na banda ofori krom district o oba site say enya anda ke me anda omo ye wa ha e anda squa omo ye o so ami anti e ba sa na wo be hun 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
6: enti no ke me the statement aba moa mo moye ni moye close to assembly no eh municipal person kwa at least mon kwa mo moye bia ti ke me starte senena ke me starte bibia then the other assemblies no
11: exactly.
6: Most must start said e be a we no nkasa na ye ngura ke me because e bia sida o mo se o mo nwura mu because ke me 40 o mo
11: say Sir John Ofred, you saw a way to make this idea, say.
4: Check, no, be do.
11: Honon so, I just saw an Ofred group. 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Na, within KMA, na ankasano, dudu wa say na, etiwo ho. Mo na ako, tina outskate, and outside KMA. But KMA inside, wana, omu be di omu ejuma. 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
6: obreguo
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6: 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pen tro tro ne sa ne ma no o ma build system utria ya ne ya print to receipt amount timpa cho ho no mo amwo enra wa obi ji usika one man receipt no ano payment man number no a report say ni pa no e dey amake me why number ne 0240973948 Shannon Sumami 0240973948 and a number na ba consumi 0240974194 so biju scan one ma receipt ono opesu obu sisiu me si ade we ya e baso yi nkrofo bebre bi fre wie 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Oh, there be, would you have my enemy, Yanum, sir? Kakra will be the end of your dinti. Operium?
11: There will be operium.
6: Would you have my mintin for friends, sir? Inti, would you have been in them? System, no, you're the guitar, near for your head. But do I be a perfect, I be transunia. That time, now you're too late. Now, Emra, Ibrahim, won't I hear this story? I mean, Chia Minia, Honorable Patrick. Utibio.
11: Scoreman. Champion.
6: Yes.
11: Champion assemblyman.
6: Yes, yes. Heavy power. No pay. Was so TN. TN Chiano. 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
1: 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CCTV footage yeah, sure. Later. 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
0: analysis. 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
0: 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And as I say, yes, it is the moment now. So near Tono,
1: and on which the Russian at the Babaso.
0: You have about Cassia empty flow crab, a do empty, empty ni load. Yeah, loading yet. If you go, yes, here, Fabi.
1: Hey, what pack a canoe?
0: Canoe.
1: What see from an hour
0: them? I'll grab them for 2 minutes a canoe numb.
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1: And the omo renti space so
0: ho. Yeah, ho the fact be it is aspect.
1: Abra wo mo asase da ho.
0: Mo asase
1: also mo developing.
0: Omo ye so dwuma. Obi asase na han no, e be free so ko. Ono kra now, e so asai. Na omo ni omo twa nyina. Ya papa e cobes, every day be a cobes papa.
1: That's serious.
0: Into where e dey. Maybe one my dey. 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
1: Ah, mo dey afele.
0: Ko every day because of omo ye payment omo share iron rose all form in general of that bpa the bia cast that papa na kwara fo no o tema o so ko duku ma papa omo ni ntoka ensemble be
1: I see and the morning perfect atna sa asem no so officially what trade come omo and I must share panifo anka sa national
0: new management by omo baso be na park nso ma mc kura no ne ha no don so the machine boy e ma yebi kakra but uko standard mo fuel parking place no nye
1: and just say yes I mean
0: so yeah. Level no e dey daso na car no car gina one at free there
1: o
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0: sure
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0: thank you
1: for 11 years wo de fanese wo ye ne kakran kakran kakran kakran kakran

0: quadru baby.
1: Thank you.
0: That's all Jaho Corrente.
1: Corrente will be. Oh, yeah, the part of Cratch was a massacre. So I sent to move in a maze with
0: that. And here, first one, second one here, then.
1: Second one, so inside the hall, and some of your course about na depono. Maybe a criminal, and I'm here and say, and you may be because I said, what I'm telling you, Bunaf, listen up for nine. You know, fun crew.
0: Oh, okay.
1: It's you know, on some beam. It is some beam in the air. The BA discharge you load, no, on per mano, as penna say, it's me 100 cassa, it's me busy, 150 to 180. Say, load this side also, it's me load do beer. 150 a see it would be a trend.
0: Okay.
1: Na ke se biere penu to mu ye se mu ye ho adwuma. Na ensemble be we no say say adwuma di kan bomani because a papi pesima.
0: Yeah.
1: E che se ensemble cause of boss a meters kra bi ne. Oni mom kan ntwa ye. Nti amani pa kra o ye say adwuma kra mu atwena so na mo yi na di. So na meters no say adwuma ye wie na ye new one. E ba discharge inside na. You will state no state 1 state 2 state 3 eh ye 4, 8 ago, and I said 5, 6, 7 so yeah, super. Now you hear no, you're not changing baby. I want to mention said yeah, is it you load no? Both technicians, MP technicians, she said, oh my yeah, there's only be a opening. Yeah, yeah, escort about 30 times. You load the car, see if it's a man. Now the police moto, police car, the police moto, the animal near the bar, near bare size. Eba no ebe yilo do no ebi be short ebi susu de ebe so timita na kwa de se oyɛ de opɛ otimi twa over otimi nya chudi de de nsa be 2 years ni ewie ewie ho dwuma na ma e kebra fo no gye tum about shortage e kebra fo no gye cars about shortage enti ye ye ha no se sa inside wo shortage na e de mayɛ na amae no nti kebra fo no se jɔn.
0: So it means that me tana wo hono wo say problem ewum. Did I say the wo yeah me tana be reduce the amount no. E be less than that e wo kan him. And I say be more than that.
1: E be less than.
0: But be more than that. But do on an entire less than that. The basa now on the car una na nya problem because of li say be I also watch be aton.
1: Thank you.
0: Oh okay.
1: Me you like just like okay. Yeah MP e track car no hun say ampa. Nobody know the Lusaka or for the Sanka. Your old Taka Bioma, Sajon, a minting of Lusunka, a Taka, Yingin and Yinini, because of him, say, any password in Tinpe to me.
0: Okay.
1: But new Taka Biaba, dear Sajon, I can't eat you cramma tanker divers and now, ye boost divers, no, ye dear, I want to say, ye the new Silviaba. Sajon, this I will do, load more to me, no more day. Ye say, something like a phone, near Locono. It is how I don't know the Locono, AP the one more.
0: Yeah.
1: A Buk Masia. Tiyo ba nenu swaide
0: MP. Okay.
1: MP wi a sejon sa dir bi ni dobe ni o. O short 2 years are still. Ya ya dia going voice nechi.
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1: Dia zeri ya ki chun zegu achi ni eboyem. 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E di police car dia chire ni nyina dia amaye se ya short 2. Carry on for 20.
0: And the problem ni ye meter.
1: Meter no. Because meter otimi twa over. 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Ha den na ya size ko load no. Ya load 54,000. E wo APD. Ye be kuma se a ye expect 54,000. Near 50, 3,400, 600. If you I don't know, so you know, or you're tracking
0: on Fabi Fabi,
1: I'm Bogono, maybe a quantity be a silly MP4, actually a silly, and the silly boy, maybe a quantity be out, and son was a loading back and we are. As I did, could not too. Loading so I went to me and me, baby, I didn't obey you. Now I should take you know, the man. I told you, means I do, because I. Racks no old one and 1, 2, 3 near the edge of my kama. And so now loading into me and cause a number say quenu or my yano raibia 54,000 go chassis. I chat 20 minutes. I could appear in Tinaka say first and split me the bear 1 hour about 54. No. But now 20 minutes, like I say,
0: okay, according to crack.
1: Rag one basin in film, you know, yeah, see, I get the pono 24, say, you're money dollars. Is it 24 million US dollars?
2: Come as again,
1: yes, he says, get to see the people from.
0: How many are they?
1: How many year innovation inside the America say rags, you know, any discharging rags, you know. Come as a 24, and I'm using some. I mean, it's
0: 24 million dollars normally, you know, and I sell. I'm
1: winning a solution. Hey, my bad technicians, boss, all technicians, my buyer, yeah, baby, they tell me, I say, need evidence, go to him, because I'm a boy. Yeah, you almost size, baby, yeah. any kind of bad thing because of some many a bit of number. And so do maybe a nice
0: woman. Eh, man, kasa mutiwa. Ebe yima yibone. 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Se si e. Mo does it mean se se mo strike no sit down strike no e twaswa. Se fuel station bi e shorty. Fuela. Munti mi money bi. Is that the case? And stations when you know, so be also on a tank or the argument. No, I want to understand. How serious now the movie? Aye, a tier, and how dangerous are the ma drivers? Anyone more running for stations?
1: So, you see, I remember you cried me, do I do tell
0: you?
1: I mean, you see me compared to a zipper to know. I'm sure I'm getting a coffin. Zipper to us because of her.
0: But they're more in India.
1: Oh, and the meeting because I know the other. Se mi dumiro se meto fu e stage car ka was be nowhere and that means you call weekends aba Monday se ka se ka djuma but all the same and rhyme say sa se down strike no penfo 18 ntem nti quickly home the letter aba
0: my home letter na be you really
1: penfo no mo akra no union no is national chairman no and vice echo penfo nim e frame me make trans video code din komo kwa chiri ma nti ase djuma say e dey say be shen kata say mpen for sin sign ya busumi o mo chese ne kura no contact the site about rag no the first one dine ya mo se ne ya me me ko ya saturday 87 na ko ye loading ka and so ya saturday discharging and loading ho na me free by say ajuma ko zigidi gidi se be ya yin na o man no ye mpen no se tanka do dia say me dey go na sa na se mu e be ha dwen yin na e be fete ye ka isa so na say ye no man no any ni ye
0: pen for so ka pen for assurance ne ne say the amount more concerns are more raising in Anno.
1: Omujitum.
0: In fact, Oshe, Nana, boss for more or more statement on the Abba. Son, I want some now. Release on the buyer. No, almost say concerns are specifically Kumasi depo for more reason or more at him. Ivan, the Awoki Kenyan, I know your name or more Abu Boswaha. Say, Omoya, where? Now, would you say any money? Buha, what can one sem inadequate parking space for cars? So this is it. Or what can one sem on a omoshena omo aye huajuma na wama account? Said they work on about a bit to me abuana babe over 200 tracks setting me a paki or ho. That is what they are saying. Never hanti. So what it means, they say, Omo, eso mo beshe. Na Omo ye na bibia ye kama kama na. Say that okano. Some na boss on there. I mean, mu bia de ha. Beka say wedi tro. Sa na Omo kama ha. Say third party. Say the mo kan land bi o magia. Omo ama bi mo pake ho. Say 80 cars bi tima pake ho.
1: The mo han ye 80 cars. Enna mo say ye in safety no enko yi ntino. You two pack. I say take cars and say BBC. You
0: take your space. PP.
1: And also, and I'm pressing it. You say you pack it. Room. And you say be 80. No.
0: Tibakwa. Same tibakwa.
1: You gonna block. Cause you the best. You take your
0: vacation. Dangerous.
1: I'm gonna block. Block. Can't anymore. No move. You gonna. And you. How many money you cost? So I say John. I did be a no. See, Mr. Mr. Diga Kai. No, you do a central region. It's a war. Brown for Western North. Now one depot. Now it me. You see a beam, Ragwanda who 2 years in it, because of a binder than a gum, yeah, we buy, you know, new buy and buy, you know, and you may be in Coyintino. So 200 what is a bar, yellow do be able to 200, another 100 bezako back a day. What does Bia come up? I call it total shell, girl, copiness, and all star way, rooming out. I your mother's a good commercial, what and also about or check a pot up your boom, 200, 300 what is at least. 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I saw that Mitana had been in Anno. Who are the now Jimmy and Sawa? Aperton Gumusu to a year book. Could you add any business? Mitan so problem. to maybe 900,000 at Chegwachi. So you want to check it 900 liters about what you call drummer, four drums. I'm cream, I come out nine. Near Chegwachi, Dover Nichi, Oqua, scanning them over 10,000 each day. Dover Nichi, I say. You know, I can trace you cross over. And TAD MP booster transporters and whipping boost 960. And I boost the idea by saying, why over to me assign contact with a contributor to Chadwell for K. You know, Mumma Sani. Sajon, but you're saying pass and a cat transporters and moon train with crap. By 930 no, 960 no. Mumma to my signing in route train red. 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
0: Inti o se, and yet she
1: would done a cano.
0: I was a cano or yen a cane, Danny. So what to be?
1: I did be a city of your own to mean, cause it's a be a city. But now, no, so your sister was a son.
0: Okay. Is it be can any the next
1: day? Oh,
0: so that's our reporting
1: behind.
0: On one who's ever be a druno.
1: A druno.
0: I hear and a car running the beyond,
1: sir. To not hear, and I had a sort of jabbatum, and I saw be a sort of a car between me.
0: No, but done a cano.
1: And then, no, sister, no, no, sir. Because it's seven, I could do say, so move you, and Trasiano, MP and a regulator, and Mafueno, yet Nassi, Kerra Trasi, who be a Gumana, Sini Sini, was a driver knee, you try to get do standards wing.
0: Because I don't market you any, I'm buying it to your direct.
1: There be a Kerrano.
0: Okay.
1: Maybe a trim, a survey, a banana, a MP, CEO, Nada, Mr. Fire me. So on one, or your dear, boy, I say, and Kako, try and be flabby and waba.
0: Okay.
1: Because here you did your titty, said you, said your daughter. Your titty said, Fu and Ukraine, okay, a catia, a car, a sim, a sim, one more to Fu and Ukraine, a bontino, Mutieka.
0: And some more margins, dear woman, yes, margins, margins,
1: be our cabano transit, say, a draw for no mutri, a petun, dear, was a cabani tweaker. But then I'm your carer for no. Papa, no dear trader, I couldn't be requested as a dear. MPC won't know, would dear cheat. And you're on a fire, and says, it will be. Na oyi ni se frase
0: kaunes no mon person
1: mon person o meti ase nti yeso aba no onu so so edi achire temko ne
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1: e
0: ho sunza sunza sunza kwa ko wi But what we are doing is
1: also so my mu.
0: Enti say say no. The good thing is that national at picking up the matter.
1: Sure.
0: Almost a consensus are four now more reasoning in ano. Almost shena or my hujuma.
1: Sure.
0: Nanka 3 days like more cost strike no.
1: I'm going to have to work on it.
0: Accra, immediate release. I say more consensus ni njina ano. Omoti no more engaging. Inti ane di ano. Na also mama, kama mama contractor eba.
1: Kwa namu sawa namu kwa muna. 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
0: kwa. 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
0: Ni chiem.
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0: Ni chiem. Go already. Oh he said the pressure wo full iswa. Nese. Afi. Kofa se mfufro ba.
1: Okay.
0: Nese ni e. Uwa ni ebe wu.
1: Okay.
0: Anyway. Ba ebe da masi. Se mwe tie. Mwa call you off.
1: Sure.
0: Mwa sit down strike no. But yes, you see, be bubble nine. Yes, I mean, Edo Jitamaklo will find out from my end.
1: Thank you.
0: Effort almost so, Eshe.
1: Thank you.
0: Now, on my team, I now on my resolve because both for state is stakeholders, no NPA account.
1: Thank you.
0: And to more NPA and other stakeholders, no. Omuchia Munina, Namunina, so much to me and Tiasia,
1: any Marco, Cabe, the Pazer, Odum Ray and Sam. And then be a moment, dear Mercoso.
0: Right.
1: Kakra, no more boy.
0: Right.
1: Now, we'll be to me, Lud. Now I said, "You trade me, you trade so deep. Kakakai the man, Otuka na Abufu. I don't even know Nancy. Kofi akotema.
0: I don't drink wine because Oko ni na I track out.
1: Kai wey akotira tumi. 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Oko no. Di ne kisi pressure no. When you load on fire, you should be the man. Oni kai wey kofizi.
0: Ese ni ma be break. We are cross war. Cross no. Just be beyond the area. You who say over speed ni wa ni ma ni ma. Kodo abali no timu ticket no. Not change the baby cry.
1: Be a meeting every Monday, be a meeting, a Sunday meeting, safety meeting. I'm complaining, I don't know. So the Okoilo
0: said there be a shortage.
1: Okoilo Nukana pressure balance, unless you can bear 2 hours or the Hilo de Vie. Tinet Tanka never phone no Madru, and easy. I didn't know five. What for, I say, yes, what for, I say, simple. It's the only person say Ghana for me, said the Oko can pee, see you. Woman any bray, yet Tanasi, nice and coy. You can get to me, you mean to me, Tanka, you say, no, no, I'm fine, Zanka.
0: A bit more.
1: Thank you. That's it. And this is a young man, let's say, a Catriano bar, naying names and pa, penford the idea in here at Tukoma. Young in a basic kit, I may own near my knee, and call you a gentleman, young in a boy man on by.
0: Right, I'm so for an opay, and come my edding in anno. A yane boosts Kumasi Depot, chairman, and an opay, yet an attendance. Ibrahim.
3: Sir John,
0: what do you say? You know, now we're hunting. They all came. We need him. Now, my name is Sebi. I'll be your hard better so. And I'll be a question. We have to be busy. I know now. Boy, you know, then right now, no, but if also my source, you almost saw my call it off the strike.
3: My suspend it.
0: It's for now, credit. Yes, yeah, because my suspension.
3: Copy me, see, I'm saying, see, I'm saying, I drive a funny in a shame. They say, in penny for a casa, no. Only Mr. Chrome had a cassa dear, your fan of qua. Ya can you know? Say, ye ben sure say, dear, ya can ye debay, Jumano. And no name say, oh, when I'm fatty, oh, on a cra. A boss of officials, and we buy our money nature chunk, or the way are drivers, and why I charged them. Oh, Monsieur, I'm penny mamma, fatty, I'm a cobby, I will be your amon coming. One thing I'm observe, oh man, he say, you try to undermine a bimu ejuma.
0: Yeah.
3: Forgetting, say, even in our setting, ejuma na e wono. 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things are happening and in fact wo ko omo office say wo hu then a opposite to na no
0: e ba wo
3: wo sure all the way ayo on tad ni o say jo menti asie say you have a facility ayo dia na o relax then you are paying rent to another facility ain't mean fa
0: bekwa kwohwim not dollars sika mu tria nyeketwa
3: enji obi a wo right obeka so obi interest ho whether it true or not ye kan ni pa obeka no were justified so obeka ho by end so driver is there fine there have been instances as a John me kura me hu 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aba o ka tire me say ni trip bi akoy o ba na be 236 liters na free so
0: eh
3: obi dey 500 liters and liters we na you get calculate am we twia o Sergio ade a wo na no mant no say na dem ma ade a wuniye na ye for because ye the charge no be bo car owner na car owner no so dey ato nso driver ni sika enti en no kan say ma nipa no ya load am on o ba no kra no adwendwin say eh me ba no me ba na soon na soon ye na soon na soon ye enti o say ehwe because these are valid ye wo concerns be a wo out me brush no of say o we dey omo adwen omo nhwe na omo nye ejuma but concern be a border on financial loss there say John obi no obese oye ejuma boka
0: yeah that's true that's true
3: and
0: that's
3: true. Those are valid concerns and penimfo no mo agree say within yard no kra mo exercise no ampa these are ade amunso no mo identify these are the outcomes why then are we failing to address those concerns and you see can I work and yes no am ko ya mo chirechire mo am kra no anytime I may drive or meet me do or my time or meet him say I allow my punk and tanker and
0: people are dying my for who
3: tanker ah say John I did a boom a di explosion share enclave in the car see the way I see and I was here last 2 weeks a timbaka ever bore back home fortunately and I'm with papa swift intervention na nanka etia yeah, but yeah, I serve you explosion tankers and soon a door soon. Companies
0: and come on and Quebec can be a child.
3: Yeah, because of my pack, you are crying.
0: You know what is happening.
3: Me, I know, so I drew maybe also packing. Munye, who is
0: so that is why a bit more how moon Timmy Jam, dear, so highways because when they realize that Obaho,
3: on your space, I know what
0: Jesse, who were just no day or the triangle, as you say.
3: I don't know, say.
0: Meanwhile, Sir Obaha with him so bad on your space. But you was in that space. I mean, some of these things, a bar or see a company for 3 years. So when we have the information, I want see a dihun come here, and that is what we are doing now. No pain.
3: Wait, say yes or your protest say the salary in Sunday.
0: I don't salary.
3: Or should safety concerns.
0: But almost safety.
3: Safety, no. And you no safety. Yeah, in our safety, na explosion ba. A tanker driver and kwan be affected. Yeah, na yeti around no na, be affected. Enti, I was say yeshe no ma be di safety be ba ne di. Say John, we have to invest in some of these things. Ebi a yeti na akase, chroma yeti a COVID-19 ba yehu resources are you pulling together.
2: 87.9.
3: Enti mi so ano. Meanwhile, you were no man kitting kitty. I was say a year for years. Yes, you are a kunkum, ye dane die, and ocean nipa, ye lose your lives to truth and mana. COVID-19 times 50.
0: Right, intina, yana, and who are here seeing in anno. Is so mubi. Said the woken. Sanya, my way near Tikruma, maintaining who are no mutu to cry no. Because on who say, I did we pa say. 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
3: sometimes freeze
0: multiply
3: 3 months
0: multiply
1: man tin o ko be say 60 sir so wa ya nchina na wa nyika na na atwere go 2500 na atwa to no de
0: beta bus keno
1: na de teno to bonza devil no the cabinet say 31 billion
0: ma she
1: the care we no
0: anya so wa yo
3: the
1: care to ando nya bi da
0: jini power we what the care mu da bia no okoba tem bia dwen dwen what stia na animu a na dwen da ba bi kra na ni be ba no so na ka no nya accident anti I mean ye da must say so the work no ye ni dey chiri nti at this point there e be ka say da must sense ye ni eto and as man suspended crown one, can pay be a baby I can hold you in catre and the call from. Miss me baby a day. And then I 2 days time because of people at
3: me then run you somewhere and a fast.
0: Ukoko bone,
3: we're gonna see. Yeah, I'm in Jenna.
1: Yeah. In your bio, baby, so my near cause on there. Yeah, famous, coach, that chopper. Obi ese e woro no benya problem na benya problem se benya problem
0: look at that benya problem
3: o benya problem o nje safety
1: oh thank you
3: o share personal interest
1: sama na o benya problem sa na mezo so mezo di gum so
0: enti chairman ye be dawase why na e be cause where the why bi ani so a ye be hwe na fei Ibrahim enti no ye be hwe na fei enti ni chairman awie na me sure se said ye nyina so ya so mu bi no yebe hwa ma bibia ye fanya na mbwa
3: o ende enu kre yebe hwe na bibia because any dey chire made we ade a it borders en na make ade bia e border on security safety no dey we say ye yin anu ye dey chire so mama timelines kakra ye nso ye mo mo say John be ye 1 month time then we also begin to ask questions and I be follow up is ya do mo kan ni say we share release now do to mo say yard no ye dey ama contractor enti at least say 1 month time your corner unwie kura na o se hu se ye ye adwuma bi o ye corner e wo de
0: tia
3: say on the same state they are not contractor na o de man no
0: paso bi
3: na mfaso be na o se enti those are the things we also be
0: finally we dey nka media mark about there's a question I very important obi a wuti and I draw attention to something also no observe say mu wo underground beer mutimi twen fuo ne bi free say mo fele mo tanka ni wi na it's me drain the coffee mo se bi sa na mo atwe bi afri from after say mo load from
1: boost
0: reservoir na anka say na say source na anka sa no mo sa ba bi a mutimi atwe bi free is it true
1: say bi a flint station na ye ko discharge was station and say for him for because a load of boost you could you stations.
0: Okay.
1: I want to see our challenge will be because I want to see other ground shooting. Nina make us MP.
0: I want no more. I more call discharge war. And four stations.
1: I problem.
0: Munya shortage
1: of all stations. Because only 54,000 co station will be here, you know. Then so. It's my such challenges, no.
0: Yes, the all kind of person just say, "Who am I to mini? Are you phoning your deal? Emma, someone more called the sergeant, no. There be more called the sergeant.
1: Oh, station.
0: I no must have tribute. Must have tribute.
1: So, oh, so Bogun there.
0: No, I will send the panel. Maybe the panel will come clear so that
1: Bogun, Bogun,
3: you bet me. Bogun, understanding. I mean, me when you say, "Who is a seal, no? Our top." Says our honest. Nipan Peso, ah, okay, be sour. Then Tivena, Nanipane Peso, Tres, eh? Omut me truthful and if free, I say. And the shortage, but I know, can you say, I see an hour, can you see me be a sample hole? Ah, they say, I knew soon, no. Yes, see, the technology be any be. Ah, Omukran, Omu need that technology, a mobile phone, Bina.
0: Okay.
3: And he Uber drew and sana, Omumum. How pretty at the end of phone, not a being to both a
0: soul. I will send the panel of Freya, no. I bet my eka cry so that's
1: because show the general canoe. Every time I say
0: it's yellow, the call exactly station. What is happening. Uh-huh.
1: Station, and so was our challenge, no.
0: Okay.
1: And I said, oh, canoe, I'm now we are a teaching. 54,000, I teach him, yeah. 9,000, 6 compartment, which is 54,000. And 2 coil loading in every I him. Be a copy of 4 stages, 5 stages, a bomawa. Mark, we in a crack, Bobo Gnosso. Did you be Yamani BR? We say you're there, said your befro, I shall say, I'm part, compared to two. BBI,
0: okay,
1: empty. No, I share
0: the money means, sir, Mubeti me assign a tribute free from their sources, a shortage bar.
1: Oh, no, dear, no, the old Debbie. Say, many Jano, okay, no, before deep in stick and Eddie put the offer. Now, those who dear Obano.
0: And among Consul and Call Discharge, maybe in Katankanim.
1: Debbie, say, be become my depending on the panel. Never in the old load.
0: When we be a deal,
1: say, we become my
3: woman.
1: Yeah,
3: woman,
1: I said, if I put the formula. If you buy yourself, you say, obeying, I do a guam. Do you and I say, when I do one, I say, be a would be a way any panel, nipper suit,
0: and the pie,
1: because never knew so on his own, just like I said, Debbie.
0: They will prompt him once
1: because, oh, yes, animana, I don't know, but told you, know.
0: Yeah,
1: and so, so they be damn him.
0: Did there be an answer, my
1: two avenues, a bye, do become
0: okay.
1: The one, any pursuit with my son.
0: Okay, may I say, probably be a
4: yeah,
0: let my if any panama live, yeah, manu, you know, so I mean, let's connect the panel now. Almost had a question. Good morning.
5: Good morning.
0: When you are Roma, Ubisa question be a minimum so about the idea. Ubisa question be a
5: that for some reasons in the machine, but no meeting.
0: Okay.
5: Ten canoe and Lubia or Baba deciding with fishing. The beer 9,000 you lose the man, you were seeing that you said 9,000. Will be two stations here where you are wearing 9,000, you are wearing 8,500.
0: Okay. Okay.
5: It will be easy apart when you're shooting. Put a woman required a horn or quack of
0: fat. But one year drink. Now I'm chairman of some penna. Now one on a drink be a free hope.
5: Exactly. No way, since it's the dream. We're dreaming at Siena where they are so. The boy is what? The shorter and then we're not doing it with by you, you know. Now, a fish can instantly do a chair or chair or chair shortage in the sitter. Eddie Amma.
0: Okay, Mate, that's a part, Chief. Thank you. And I'm saying, Timuna Bay, Timuna Bay, but then by the end, can you have
1: the end? I'm saying, Onsen Ocasa will be an Otimundino, you know, or your free station manager.
0: Okay,
1: now, our country, Dreno, a kind man,
0: okay,
1: be you for an hour, a composer said me dey for no amount.
6: Okay.
1: Tiro ka 9000. Ya chebog no bia na ye me ya squa. 87 million. Enti me obi a so obi a hwe ne bog mu.
6: Yeah.
1: I don't know the day no. Do be last one. Do be last one. Oh bog no mu no. Ama ni nyina asa no. O ye right say o hwe bog no nyina de. Wa nyina wo. 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Na odrene ka no nyina. 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Wo ko lo diesel a. All about it is ubenya. But when I fire last time, kakra edai
6: a
1: womb.
6: Okay.
1: The drone in the
6: money compartment be our sea. Motimi, Chimiko, who are assembled. Oh, Samu.
1: Drain as more can you drain, say, may you do we? Or some just a major can the womb in Ida, a mouth, a fool. You need be on my.
6: But a possible, so say, Obi baby, you know, on drill, said the walking.
1: And no, a manager would demand to say, can a bass, I mean, you
6: know, we
1: can say, we try you 10. It's our turn. No, but you know, we are off football. Go now, him.
6: Okay.
1: So, no, no, can be said. We also, we are not here. A human no crunches, I say, it's here. MP. So, who tears the gentleman, you know, crowd, this kind of crown. MP, which man who do. And none say, should you get a baby, I say, okay.
6: Now, report it.
1: We report to say, a trail record. Manager, no one, him say, and look at so, this kind of. And thank God, was in the zoo, look at so, tear. No, so, tear, dear, that himself, chair was a rock man, yeah, can. So on fire couldn't you? The one the owner can. You bet you miss her. You know, so your manager phone we know or keep you in person at all. So on for mount, one two on for mount, and also any millem. And maybe do, said you, but you have a trouble.
6: Oh, yeah, man, get the
1: moon said, or no canoe.
6: I'm getting it.
1: Managing the engine, some more
6: canoe. I'm getting
1: everywhere. Manager phone, you're a station.
6: Yes, you're the papa free, you're the abano, I'll pin that.
1: Thank you
6: for that education. Tibia bread for education, proper one, pa.
1: No, no,
6: my cousin,
1: Madame, I do, dear, no, you know, you know, you know, you know, you know, you know, you know, you know, you know, you know, you know, you know, you know, you know, you know, you know, you know, you know, you know, you aside that, there's
6: some more compartment you are seeing.
1: And yeah, because MP, no, when a check out, you could look at check his room.
6: Okay.
1: You call this you at Equate Cabation. You check his animal in his animal there.
6: Right.
1: And you was a
6: door canoe. Yeah, that's a panty. German, my no, I say, na, Ebren in Tino, your fancier. You bring your breath. Powerful. Baby Edruno. Why? Near this uncle mono. That's a pa. Thank you very much. I'm for your chairman, the man. Boost, yes, Kumasi, and Yeneno Edin Komono. Was a four tanker drivers union, right? Where by Samano? You're any mammy found to you? Any, okay, yeah, that's a power. Thank you, Ibrahim. May I deal with, and in fact, are you for now? No way for Baha. Why are you for Baha? Emma, you didn't come or more labor exchange programmer. Oma bohunde runa no mo baha. Emma, I can want them. Na the woman said, and yeah, you can say, Tim, no. Omo, our region, ni mua. You can say, yeah, omo di woman, ni eche ni wedu biase. And say, why is our program no labor migration community sensitization program? 87.9. And no, yeah, Jumedia Omudi said, yeah, beya. One person two kind. A quantum no mood to know. A hen or more call. Na baby or more corner. A hoy is safe, dear. A dear and crater assemble and also go through. And ya baby anna. We a babuna also two kind. And untino, say, see, I can say, why you for the San Shianaba? Ah, oh, my dear Bomo ya, Sani Menin and a beboa. Na se oh, ye, babuna per se, okoye, jumebua manonia. Oma Cassan so a beboa, a facility, the amount. Also, so why ye work abroad registration portal and also so my be money at internet? Mwa ni wa dubi ase. And why ye for ba for the community sensitization program no? Inti muni na no muni shano son fama ye. Why ye see a mama mani ese? Jumadi ye no ene omudi omani HD mu ewo ni wa dubi ase. Na omaba beshe ame bibia koso kama kama. Way to create opportunities now for your protective future. Now also so wait me and your juma ye nti and no edit and I know you ba regional manager by or can once say a dear womo yesterday be a mabuna omu pe juma ye waman on you know why you beat my facility in mako ye juma the right job and in the right place. Maybe I walk on a hoye a honye a juma na kwene ye and ye ninano why you 4 years sir and your man of the man to them one will be asking for an intro now or more and she will be
3: a ban is simple more person kwe jumawa about you ready say young fans are backed by government na ya mo mo ntrechi mo
6: oh yeah nti
3: ya ma wo option unse account I say ye na make no career guidance and counseling e hu pa obi o wa sorry say me koye ejuma we but
6: onim
3: ejuma no details I wo me no ma no nti e ba say na ye be chirechi o mu ama
6: malik eno sadia na malik dia ba no e ye positive e ye pa because say aban ese oboa through an agency na wono aboa ma wetimi akonya adwuma na waye na nima akoya na no
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7: pacho
6: unzu wo next generation na wo
7: breath easy
6: breath easy okay medical center pacho I mean, from free war. A dear Nekosu. Wow, boy, I'm money.
8: For the opportunity.
6: Yes. Oh, your bad name, Casamem, why?
8: Apache. Next generation American International School.
6: Yeah.
8: You are Square 4 Junction.
6: Oh, sir. Apache. Okay.
8: Yes.
6: I see. Move aside the bank. 4 Junction. No, say.
8: Yeah, 4 Junction, no call Bulldog.
6: Oh, okay.
8: Do Coco office.
6: Okay. Oh, I'm all. Okay. Name Baba Slam.
8: Me patchy.
6: Name the Baba. Okay.
8: A school na I started from crèche.
6: Okay.
8: Right down to primary.
6: Okay.
8: Upper primary. Inti eno na your name breath easy for.
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6: Okay, mini
8: abba.
6: Kasa ugu microphone mama. Why?
8: Screening exercise.
6: Good.
8: Yes, eno na free for your parent name cry or no school any community ni.
6: Okay. Good.
8: Eno ti na
6: here. Cause who your parent name kwada nko anoma your community na free. Come in tears here that. Because me miss me ka community.
8: Yeah.
6: Enyi na e ka community. I see. Nti e ba so da ben.
8: From the 19th to the 21st.
6: Just watching your meal, don't manage. Okay. And now, Pacho, Papa, we didn't say. Madam, what would you?
8: Pacho, from Mrs. Opong.
6: Okay. Pacho, who's your frozen?
10: Pacho, your friend, Dr. Siakum.
6: Dr. Siakum.
9: The end of the
6: day. Doc, you know, what is it about? Screening, no, DNA, Koso, DNA, Moye screening, no, for.
10: Okay. And you know, and you may be able first in a growth monitoring
6: mm-hmm.
10: in T and Kualano, and the growth monitoring, your weight and height measurements.
6: Okay.
10: And I ever sign a check on BMI. And I made upper arm circumference. Now I have vitals and so so. Then we have general physical examination from head to toe.
6: Okay.
10: Cardiovascular, respiratory, abdomen, CNS examination. Now you walk sensory screening and also from the ages 3 to 10.
9: And no,
10: you buy a visual chart. I'm on now. Yeah, yeah, see, see.
6: I know you need the now. Come on, see me.
10: Yes.
6: Yeah, yeah. Now I'm attempts no, but for my I'm still on that room.
10: Mate, and see, you better show money any or more ability to hear. And okay. So, and your oral and dental services.
6: Mm.
10: And no visually, no, you better check your tonsils and palate. Ne,
6: okay.
10: And the other thing is rapid point of care lab test. So we have say on spot, you better check your hemoglobin. Now you better check your urine, so malaria test. And you know, the other thing too is developmental and counseling. And no, so no, Kolano be more while more you malnourish, you're underweight, and you are yes, you say if that is what they are suffering from, and you are more counseling any the best medical.
6: In the first one, I will kind of yes, say a crown in fear, weddy, any baby, when you need to know who are the beam cost you intino, meaning no, a delay,
10: and
6: no mash, so did ye, only did ye, you know, now okay,
10: and
6: Timbushin in Aman Quadam. Then, paying for us where?
10: Okay, and paying for you better focus more on. Or more sugar, ne
6: okay.
10: BP,
6: okay.
10: Because you're sharing. Ghana is one of the biggest challenges. Even as of now, more than 20 years ago in Ubiano, we create minya BP in less than 20 years.
6: Mm.
10: Pediatric BP, and so on. And your mono, you better focus more on BP, any sugar checking. No? Now, after that, you know, there is a laid down referral pathways. Who say if your problem be a woman BP and our sugar ma, you better romo, yes or my any hospital on bits me.
6: Ako. Then, say if friend in a free. So,
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6: including or more community now, a woman on you now be
10: all baby.
6: I'm a community in the chocolate with him, but you. Mumu community no. Send amu define amu community. Madam, kasi a good microphone, mami.
7: Bepacho community ni di surrounding okay. 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
6: Apano AC class 6 on.
7: Me patre a court to GHS.
6: Oh, okay.
7: But currently near we're up to upper.
6: Okay.
7: Yes.
6: Okay, I see. Inti me musa say dear na I mean dear na mamu dear na teacher mamu yes adi. What is it? Dear na.
7: Okay. So, as part of the social responsibility and as part of letting the community know about next generation, and ama yeah, combine it, you know, yeah, collaborative with Breathe Easy.
6: Okay.
7: So, they are one.
9: At least social responsibility in the community.
7: And then, Korano,
6: yeah.
7: Specifically, in Korano. And also, yeah, the main reason that yeah, we are collaborating with them.
6: And our phone also come
7: up.
6: So, any one of them for about we are the physical crown of fees, drew her into me. Timo Shaw phones are pumoding and the account. Fantastic. Bra. Now, also, so dear Naoka, a microphone, Mumana, we say, Mamina. Mumana, I don't know, said Chief, Mano, you swim, Mammy. Bemat, how did Tom Mammy?
9: Nah.
6: Yes, yeah, sure. And you also, but you the same,
11: Doctor Usu.
6: Yes. Okay, Doc. Dear na be kandi af ato. Jumedi ebasui. Yami ad much na
11: okay, like me penu fwedi ka kano. Social responsibility. Yeye ama school any community no. So we entreaty se ubi abeba. Na ye timi aye screen na momo. And praying peace, a BB how no one screen in a womb. Especially about BP, same sugar, same.
6: Especially mama, especially local exactly. Canyon, especially mama.
11: The boss can be used a body, body, a VMI, body,
6: man, and the animal.
11: Boha, what you will beca see via when you check here, Edia, now you will be or song, Kuana, you will be steady. Into Bani, a check his animal in our mouth, not the boss a kind of referral pathway, say be to Chema, a bed director, no about facility. The near amount continuous care. Maybe be a touch, maybe a Timia correct.
6: Okay, uh-huh. I see. Inti mema ma ubia
11: tibia.
6: Okay. Obia. But your day be our dear Mubayana, because I'm saying say 3 days, huh?
11: Yes.
6: Day be our dear Mubayana.
11: It will be a general screening.
6: Okay.
11: But 3 days because it been yabo tre. Mm-hmm. We are not going to rush through. Into Uba, there was a Yama Ubia.
9: Akuma Eke, 87.9 Kumasi.
6: I get it.
11: And he said, Andrew, soon, Yamia Domna Nadichi, you know,
6: Ubitime Abba. Wow, I see. Yen Triashi,
11: the Pacha then.
6: Mosam is one of Mobasami is one.
11: Aye, and our old Banswa, Nasa Owo, National Health Insurance, and now they are.
6: Yeah, okay.
11: And the old Banasa Owo, National Health Insurance card, now they are.
6: Okay.
11: Aha, that's the only thing that we would take aside okay. That in the wound.
6: Okay. Did you do any insurance card in Zoe?
11: Oh, still now, Umbra.
6: Umbra, Umbra Shell. Okay, but who be there? Obana, they are coming. But who need be there? Bra. Michelle, come on, come on, come on, come on, come on, come on, come on, come on, come on, come on.

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1: Yes. 0244-64-80-40. I didn't also catch up to an affy. Yamia, ever back me and Casamebaho, Mebaho, Yamia, and yet, but Ochina Yamiadoma, a free Ochina Cono, and tea Ochina Wednesday. Okay, that Ochina, not Thursday, me and Mebaham, Marsham, come away. 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Most of all, how?
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1: Oh, okay.
2: After Astro Telefono, okay, the fourth building.
1: All right. The other must say, Doctor Siako, right?
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0: potholes, any parking tools. 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I guess, Busumi, Neda, a Tosso, a Dunsum, Bua KMA, Nechia, what to our Quampasso, Yanchi Kumasi.
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2: 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I opposite Makion Pentecost, New Asafu MHHS, School Park Rasua. I come up for parties, Opposite Boy. 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
2: 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I was 0246-766060. 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
5: Ready atom.
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4: 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E ho asemo ho, e be kan wase be chire. Ana KMA budget officer.
5: Analyst.
4: Analyst. Hmm. Omo officer no ho na analyst no ho. Okay. The officer is not prepared, we are no analyze. A friend of Eric Nunu. Right. Chief Boko there.
6: Nyame adum.
4: Mm. KMA budget eye wow analyze ya. It is saying
6: oh, it's ye pa, ijina ye.
4: Sir,
6: ijina ye.
4: E kam bachi bibiri oh.
6: Debi, e kam bachi bibiri.
4: Okay.
6: E kam bachi.
4: E na sources no so ye.
6: Sources ni ye. E no hu comment ye ni ijina.
4: Ani wa hai. I see. Timi financial in free. If you am financial in free ho. Mami shas in free ho. Mami shas in free ho. Ya tete, in fact, you no be there aware of how assembly ni pese omo koma ni mu omo sikasemu and bako and I'm sure say none the most important thing I dey come about revenue mojeje digital payment
5: yeah
4: there
5: okay so that my mama me fa we fit dey so nchia obi bia o tie yen na me fa nchia kese so free chief executive for Emma the whole metropolis eh say na we dey kan kan e no e yen ko bibia e kwan aye fa 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
5: 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whole year no mobile ambiti ama kema eni nti e bia ye sha billing eso so for one calendar year a che say e sha say 1st January and afa say 2nd January e wu 31st December of the same year. It will be how to make us a may chain October na metia. Thank you and say ebeko
4: afi fofro no October
5: debi enye sa.
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4: no. Okay yes e beba no so na abehwe nti cars ne de no private cars en kan
5: private car so be park there
4: okay
5: o kan ho
4: okay because I don't know any if I hear from say I am on my analysis na hu say this car no leakage say ho ho
6: leakages
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6: Di yetu ya dada no.
4: Enu
6: ana yetu. Nti san bia mbi. Nti san bia mbi.
4: Nti si idea di be hu ye risk also. Da ben ye hwese be extend beyond ho.
6: Enu ya maye hu se unse risk also ni ye bibia activity ne ho na e sipa. Nti ho na ye test area. Ye maye hu to end of September. Na ye to me atake bibia
4: issues
6: now I expanded to all other places in KME. In the end of September, now you go, you roll you over to all the other areas.
4: Okay. This is the idea. Risk of Fonti, even though a Honor digital is a manual, no, now Barbie, a KGT, and in the other areas, a manual, and a Yajuma.
6: But you know,
4: okay, I see. Now, BOT, no, so BOP, sorry, BOP, no, so the end is saying.
6: Okay. Send if you can any BOP license. The demo of money na into where we ye you may or Kumasi Metropolitan Assembly or say a mouth to me, say a few will be to be the disage man. No be sure, be ye a femian san chini. Yet try say ye bo a ye G data ubia ni di u phone number anyway na ye printables as you see a yentro at the momo. Sa data ni ye doom pen pen subia yon say. Isi ani yetumi di koye nim edidi saa jumedie
4: okay.
6: Edia tuye nim.
4: Okay.
6: Jumedie ni di sen. Isi ya diye che so obia ye ni uye juma. Ewo kiye mi. Ye be sen ni u message.
4: Mm-hmm. Di se pepa no efrim.
6: Pepa no efrim.
4: Uko ne fie kase mu di kam servi omu.
7: Oh, first, no na na ye di kam servi omu.
4: Okay. Pepes. But isi ya diye efri ho.
7: But
4: you are in a form of message, and now, but okay,
6: whatever. When you share next month, 15th September, already a few years saving papers. No, that
4: okay,
6: in the papers, no, and will be dear crier. I sign printing,
4: okay.
6: Oh, share, dear, say, yeah, the baton, kakran kakran. In the 15th September, message never bow honor. A year. We build ne bow ho beginning of the year. So what you be cry na be won say eno so eswati.
4: Okay.
6: Inti message ne bow ho a eya we build. We be ma be won say asanya ma link bi a utimi di tua woka. E che o say okay ni. Inti upese utua ana say wa boss. O boss no be say o ahin na upese utua. Inti say once di cry na also be tua. Utua once di ni bia. O san bi we ni bi ma o sika na na o kana na ye 10 cities no be won say abeka 9 cities. The HN say, MP, no be say, Besha Finas, no be caught, we print, no be simitiae. And then a mother have brain, same still medica. Send your money, na ye if you. Dear to us, when they say, ye GD says, I do me dear ye, a bema, a hotosso, be brie, abba. And then a ye can, sir. Oh, say, if ye can, I have finny, na ya mob, those old and cut 200 cities. What you want to be a bar? Then the she knew, yes, we need beer to be on a local shop. Now, so what coin you be at your semi mumu minia and the minia 15 cities, my mission. I did you a minia 10 cities, baby, and say, yeah, baby, honor, not what you are, every, and I would do. And Pempen so be in here, say, or be back as a local shop. Into any, I want to swear, yeah, dear man, you read PS. Now, dear Bacquet, we can say, your collectors, no. You
4: okay.
6: Won say the kan ye won crofo bebre message ni beba obeka so no die sanio ma we die ontiasi on ye de ma mi num ye
4: papa wo kra wa papa nso so ye mai
6: o se mai ye no ano no
4: e hona na ye me challenge no say
6: good
4: ye see ye send message na on anquare
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6: 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Na who pay? Say, if ya, no, Naka, if ya, and then maybe to ya, may, mamma, if ya, mumu number, no, but one collector.
4: Okay.
6: Into Obosia, Sunana, message akọ ifia o say ifia here me say so tu ya 20 cities inti approve
8: okay
6: onya approve ya no no no o ka no na wo de no o san kọ hwe so awun say ate
8: okay
6: inti enu ni nchiche ya ye di aba
8: I see
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8: ade chire takaka na kuma ni mia yeah I see enti the attorney said for BOP no eno de sika bia nko bia ho obia san so skem
6: bia so skem after 15 September
8: after 15 years do bia my country was a former me na me me am mfa me mumu ntia ma
6: but enya allowed in fasika ma you collected after 15 okay. September
8: but daily tolls ne de e ho de ye de device ni tia no eno de
6: omoji
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8: okay
6: na Kumasi Metropolitan Assembly a din was so
8: okay
6: Bebe uti ya wenu sukura so se risk osa enu so osu. Osu.
8: Okay.
6: Enu ne asensudia ise osu. 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
8: Ena yedi wo. 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Ema yeni da sopa. Me offer PV jam to say, in fact, mama in the morning I come up, or say a right step and very timely. Na nani jin hopa, and also so a lot to share. Tinyami adomwa, one more a bit dim come on na, they also know so the bow on board, no, they are bound, but it was me, mama, so say, I dear, we go on one, so I come once and say, quite a fast way, GGSK, Kromano. The emfahu, emfahu, no, and I'm uncle of when he jay, we amunanti. 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
7: okay.
8: My idea. Ye bomo baso. Ti nyame adomo a. Afeno
7: your helplines.
8: Afeno kwa wi ya. 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E kosro sen.
6: No.
8: Ne hu se ampam pam pam pa yekoye nim.
7: Hey, would you make the idea? You turn suffer a man for now. You boom couldn't touch your money. Of course, okay. Whatever.
8: I make sure that the back of my family.
7: Ah, okay.
8: That's an easy, you know. Hey, yeah. Near Tanzania, Chief Wabuayana. Oh, we how quite how we could see. Because when him a man no time be more complaining because he cannot call baby. Rest course I can was him. Omo muti ano pay. The how omo? I say John. When you are better work ano. You are crying. You wait. He cannot do those things ever. Because last time, Chief Ba, Hannah Mini didn't come. Okay, was his care free hobano? A fat baby, it is canon say, or more castle, or more barbe, yea, dear, or more penal. I just want to first care free baby, the becoming. And it is good. You bet ya, why? Betia, killer betia, betia pa. And the helpline of Fat Fakahona, yea, yea, yea, yea.
7: Perpetual your helpline is so view or how no person afraid, I'll bet to me afraid, 0240-974-194.
8: Okay.
7: 0240-973-946.
8: Okay. 0240-973-946.
7: Why? Pepe.
8: I did with me. Means we hear me pa o. Hear me pa because you see, ye kan. Ni nyina ko yiska o.
7: Yeah.
8: Mhm. Ti. Sa saf market ni aba be kan.
7: Yes. Of your scaling up.
8: Ah, hu nyina ba saf market ni adi nyina monyi na mfa mo. 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
6: Yes, ya dasi. Na.
7: Ai o tine maybe a bit of a crowd.
6: Me fa de ba ko bi ntu. When we traffic now, can say build new slow. When they are said, your drivers no cre and no pa 4 a.m. or do what or to your 2 cities, 200 cities,
7: 100 cities,
6: 200 cities,
7: 100 cities. It's traffic.
6: Say, John, say the obese is 198 cities. So real.
8: Yeah.
6: You do why? Yeah, you know, you know, you know, you know, you know, you
7: know,
8: you know, you know, Chaza no hoye hi mele
7: all frustrating process.
8: Ah, besenko na minyisi san o. 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
7: 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But se say first na face wa wa for no and I say bi kra na onam kwan so a e no ye. But I realize say stations na nkasa na ye ni mom no so e de omo hu age mu bi. Ah obi a age de ope. Obi report say ofa car e wo o call Dunkirk. O tra overhead na and a foot bridge na. O call Konongo. 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But near more musa santi as I say, ye shall know ye nipa out, yes, I dear, and I say, Ebia, ubu ha, or ye particular into your friend or reporter, to me, what car no number, ubu also no answer what can no go. But say, ye realize, say, also a particular car number, and I say, stations, go for say, I near cordia. Neno never say it to me, if I can be so, na ye tremasso. Boy, I bet you can, as he hold now, watch, and nature, and sana, ye de amount. Na face station, also, so, so say it to me, revoke your license, na ya revoke every horn, Miss and say, won't you mean NJ permits a chess, eh? Ube did you my way? Nafe, Emrana, mine, yin, I adja tumun, woo de ope, eh, ye be before fro.
8: I see,
7: and on a emwa, na ye
8: tumu board driver for no coco.
7: Any station,
8: sir,
7: omunshin ye,
8: now send bit me about Chenebi, yet is a summer bar, mobia, me patcho.
7: And one,
8: okay, because Obis Santasi to take. Santas wo
7: Santas wo yeah. Mm.
8: But ono wo fa dia be wura take him.
7: Okay.
8: Ti.
7: Which is so for you from. Yeah.
8: Uh-huh. O say ano pay wetia 8 cities instead of 6 cities 60 pesos.
7: I saw matum.
8: Matum. Nipa no wan ka se bia of our station there na wa wa wan ka say but o say from Santas to take a call 8 cities. Nti bibi say no. For instance, what the free tech and so by a day, Hansuber Costro. In the honor, the odd free tech abano. Any the odd free Santasia Cono. Momo him fan a mobeche.
7: Yes, dear war,
8: yea. The odd free Santasia eco tech. A homo namu focus, a beco. But the odd free tech, a bus as Antasin, dear honor, yamma, some
7: one.
8: A honey, ancient yam. And only as a man I make a yano pay you. Think I moon bassa. 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
7: Basho, omu wasa ha ono soswa. Ombe ti miya sende test message ya ko 0244 540 540 238 238 0244 540 540 238. But you know your head of transport. Mm. Into send a message now. Can be
8: our
7: far car no. You be here so bet you my car no number. Okay. Any station crowd far car no. If we any route I will cost.
8: Okay. Mm-hmm. Number two. Number two.
7: Okay.
8: And I pay. I'm in Raha message in a buy in term. No papa no mi remuna na message ne by say nanamwa say John good morning me show free Kumasi Roman Hill but you be say care me boss mama say o ka so beba obeba alaba abeye demolition or say decongestion but that then na ye hu no because say o ka 17 for
7: home
8: yeah and there 18th in ganya hwekra kan rade because kan ye hu action. But I'm so much anymore. BBNC. That is a mukas. Move the hutum confuso common yet.
7: Oh,
8: Nanamo, they busa question to be busa.
7: Nanamo, Monsieur, say Nanamo, be cano cray. Na obe can send ye a paper. Baby, bia, ye de crata, and I say, Chief Executive, I can say, or call her did you man. Say, or call an answer so can. Ye to me sign the crata, I sample be ebbe chim so. We be Uncle Fonse and Cofana Bess, say, ya mom. Na watch it, and I am a mobile swimming. Minka unquachi crown. Say a share a stadium. You know, my edding come more a bro, I think. Yet a crater by ama. Movie crack, I said, moon to me, ya munjai. Aha. You name say any panne, ye juma. Into some more best, and I say, appeal bema, yet ye. Now for ya mom, grace period, I grace period, this one. Eventually, ye move in. Into a alaba for moon penny for a bar chief executive naso. Ebe kan se o mate won from him say chief say omu eba ho kemi eba ho no na ya be sanitize area ho abuabu station e kwa akọ Ashtown baby a car sake CCC omu operate drinks na omu ton drinks a omu jaka ni si ho came in Miramu after 9 a.m. And so, Sekakas, CNS, and your money, and I, ACCC, a quam, but Oko, Miami, a Mabuboya, meaning I, CC ho, into a person, yes, and near money, and I, and a day, near Fuho, into a muddy chelpa by, say, Omuji tomb, say, a honey ceremonial road, and all activities, no say day, a hydrant, in see chief executive, and more mona watchy, now on more money pan come, now more and streamlining Yama on their own. Into chief cash from say, no, almost a mope, almost like 3 months to be bisa, and I chief so to be yes, and so mona watchy, which is 24th, eh, Jada ID enemy, and an hour chinesso. The chief executive can send you on one beba honum, sir, one grace period, 1 week or dear mommy. Mwabe he se, e mwa o omosire fi ni hono, mwiti me yusini ye ya. So mwen ti me yusini ye di ya, enye, no nwa abem.
8: No nwa kasa abem.
7: Iti nye se.
8: Iti ya mwumu bema ti ma kwa kwa kwa homo.
7: Aye.
8: Na oma she hon se, e hana o se weisi.
7: Weisi.
8: Mwenye we mkwe chiri. No ma ye, oma make hwa mwa mwa.
7: Mpachwane.
8: Is that not the case?
7: Mpachwane.
8: Jomu yye.
7: Ye de krati ampo babo wanting to explain. Iti nye se. Yeah, relenting on
8: okay.
7: Your efforts.
8: Me, I'm a home video, no, be a nana, ya home with you, man.
7: Okay.
8: Meeting now, what can one say?
7: Patrick,
8: I'm penny funny by, and eh, or my mother cassa. I mean, what baby, you know, so one hour.
7: Patrick,
8: and Tina Mibusavano. Said a bear, a betia see, or Tina Bianco can say, John, I can't say. May you say, I am one more days be. One walk, okay. Debye 24th, no, Yamia Doma. Meeting, any? Say, where?
7: Me, Patrick.
8: Video in me. So be a judge and no more how you are a numqua. Then I know me to say, be John and say, or more channel.
7: Ah,
8: I saw baby, or oh, I'm more chain, or more umbra. Or more chain, or more chain, or more chain, Zuba, Zuba, umbra. Now a quassafu, a coin, or more channel.
7: Okay.
8: I just said, Cocoyan and comes also on my radio on the channel. And I'm penny for a barber, a basin cunya come. I think say, eh, yeah. Mammy phone, see how I
7: betcher.
8: Be come more, oh, the best also, dear Biana. Afin I'll watch your letter. Do they break you? Nansa, I'll let an abba. Mammy, too.
7: But the person may catch us on another person may come on and say, came a year verification.
8: Okay.
7: Oh, as for new plant stores.
8: Okay.
7: Aha, you who says shop to Nibuha or Matutum for years, Wabra or Moon Chia rent, anyway, say no. In TFSA, whom Omoa or Mudas with him, and our Moa shop no or Mudas in here. It's a Mudas in here, the Amodi or Moncrata ever call a Subin Sub Metro. 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
8: abeje. I agree with you na kwan so anu no ni mako prince se mo ya de pa o so chia mo pa
7: ni
8: mako so chia mo my informants here why na brepam ye be sha da de waba and ye came in common kwa I said ni na came but ye be hwe other issues market and other things are chief entimi ama wa na so ba be ya no
7: why
8: entimi da se pa
7: patcho mi se da se
8: chief ya da se why mi se no first time I'm in Wishani. Because we share now budget hun come yedi why but that's same thank you Mumuni Abdulrahman also share me free quarter so full line to KJTia near 3 cities you see omoye no omaye no 4 as omo the 1 atoso okay ntio de ye be hwe ho asema ka but o say number no de atudwa no omo de say o de number no so be di juma why na wankas why ye kokum Stanley Adanji, Beth, your sister John, good morning. Only team Nina Ghana Kuma is still number one morning show in Kumasi and beyond. Tell Evans Inkum not to clear his throat when he comes on air. I better now invite Paul Yando. Hey, wa pruma gunchain. Wa pruni minimudia gunchain. Any kwanswan or no? Minia Evans Inkum.
9: Sir John.
8: Now saying we'll let you know, and I was now so justify. And the time I'll chew with you, make us all buy a need in common. By the time I'll chew with you,
9: oh, they be say, and then program no, na and come over hunter in Tina or semi train chance to cacra. I tell my me late.
8: Hey, when you may be there, say,
9: oh, the
8: mini any baby, the end will chash her fast
9: by any yammy. I say, oh, ye, not do I owe her. I only had in the year
8: pass and pass.
9: ya chia ubibia chia papa ya mama pa nishla omu
8: apa anope papa fre wana
9: ofre we nyamin tu ofre madam but em se enra I'm try to me friend but em se onoso time na mwa but em me chate enu ti anope mine na chate
8: okay.
9: I chat it. Yes.
8: So fun at
9: yes.
8: So
9: na,
8: fun at them, sir.
9: Fun at them. Hey, Efia, Efia. Enchi Efia, bre ye.
8: Hey, Efia.
9: Yes.
8: Enchi ano.
9: Alaji nje, echiane pa. Uni mse.
8: Uhu una chana.
9: Alaji. 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
8: Okay.
9: Hey, with the information on the alaji nje. Mse omu tuwa na modada. Akwebi ye gala mse wo konongo.
8: Okay.
9: Yes, na. Netwa adedi enti twatwi
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8: na chigu ho
9: oye bi obeti o power nyedi alajinje alajinje ne captain jabari beche
8: na chigu ho
9: o meche no enti o pa the best thing is onu anko report ne ho so dia se o mo beche no o twini mu tan
8: Chano ya se uchu
9: nti on report no last Sunday no so last Sunday no unse ade no de eye no ye beka oh de enye no so ye beka last Sunday no so me hu se o match excavators 4 or mo di rye ho no
8: okay
9: eye 4 bn ho no se se jabari na eye sa operation no ti omo nko so omo ntata omo sa
8: yeah and then come all horse swami so I'm come on em fa kwachina.
9: Yeah.
8: Nyame admochina.
9: Yes.
8: Ebi di so amen komono na. Offers what chia for PVs what chia.
9: Oh, eje offers so pa, eje offers so pa. Nyame share offers so. For there.
8: Na fear self ya hoye.
9: E fear hoye pa.
8: Okay.
9: E fear hoye. E fear hoye papa pa chill for you crop food na fear hoye.
8: Fear.
9: Fear hoye pa.
8: Fear. Anyway. Ma Reverend Wilson, Akwaba.
9: Yes, Reverend Wilson.
8: Reverend Dr. Wilson.
9: Reverend Dr. Wilson.
10: So you are very gentle too much.
9: Yes.
8: Let me be able to
10: hear. Everybody had a woman also.
9: Papa, baby, I will run into you.
10: Sir.
9: So you say, you soon need high in here.
10: Sir.
9: Papa, we are high. Oh, you also have Brennan Wassi. I'm going to show you soon. But you also have Brennan Wassi.
10: No, great.
9: Yes.
10: But that's you soon.
9: Ofa han e bebo an die. Ndie.
10: Na sa jo weni a weni ya chiwa o weni chi ni chiwa
8: yode. 2 minutes na me de ma won na de order back count no ho. Okay.
10: So le bia o tata.
8: 10 right 5. And 8 2.
9: Yen kanya me se.
8: Ochina. Wa woni. Why? So he would have fear trend no.
10: Aha.
8: Why? Na no right 5. And 8 2.
9: Sa jo.
8: Ochina ya me adba.
9: Console no.
8: Men on assignment.
9: Nipa no ye console no de ba wi as ne wa wu.
8: Men on assignment.
10: Men on assignment.
8: Yes.
9: Men on assignment.
10: Chese,
8: Apostle Dr. Wilson.
9: Yes.
8: Aba
10: Evans Nkum.
8: Say bibia boko there.
10: Ewurde adum, Sir John.
8: Book you am an bi on.
10: Eh, na say makacho say Evans Nkum there.
8: Na say me de oman bi.
10: Na say ono na sofo die ni there, e ben chen wo die no.
8: Yeah.
10: And there was said there be cause bia. Ni fo de nyina ho. Sir John said me tag them come. Gift and calling are without repentance.
8: Apa,
10: men on assignment. 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
10: 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Now, sorry, war at Tonsu a high school junction. Woman after Salisbury Hotel, no, we left. Now, sorry, but what I say, and super paid in Ungus and Ra or the train idea will be a good so. Papa, you whom back queen, Reverend El Sam, Enin, Ophin crying, and Robert Dunway, come and see. Come and see. No, you come as in papa. This is a crack of enemy ministry. We keep printing it at Baba Church and everybody. My young son, you be and you free of charge. Wouldn't you have a mom certificate? Yeah, print out certificate. Yeah, they depend on us. I'm not sure. No, target them become cocoa where you print it. Me, Dimboso. Now, wouldn't you say, maybe name me two coin? Send us on your menu, make it and getting it to say, name here. If it's all your software, I'm saying, oh, conference, what will you get me say, Annie? If it's all a conference, the media here, why you be and what could be you are. At the end, actually. Oh, I saw for you can be a ya. I say, study to show yourself approved before the Lord. Hey, if you say, my one was ra, and Timiana Matamasore, oh, but it's a bedroom baby. No, document to be here, license to be here, ordination certificate to be here, conference certificate to be here. Be a bachelor, say, we are so from Panway Binions. I dare we are making. Mikoye be 2001, Nebuam in the me, me way out to work bam. Me, you certificate in terms, oh, yeah, yeah, when is your true, oh, okay, right, now you are so from, okay, Pastor Road. And one on se one shen you may be ya wuni ye embre addition embre conference or nti men on assignment. A one inch minchil, mamma mini advance in kumachim. The next me 5 minutes a back on obey his age man. Men on assignment. Why wouldn't him a guma with the amount? 2 minutes. Into me pamach or say, I don't know better than the town or so. You made the name causes his yaminokas and run a study and their cosso. So you may be ya me out the man yada. 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
8: 0244 83 92 43 0244 83 83 92 43 0244 83 83 92 43 0244 83 83 92 43
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11: o mo so so ide etimi ateto watimi agina wonyame
10: Elisha na ko ano de wantimi
11: yes
10: sikanti
11: yes enti say John eh adie we wo fri ha wo ba bi anko wadru no wo ntimi ko na ko pe won kwaje
8: so and so ayi some o kan yin na no ba otin ba ko
11: o na se Moses say timi Abraham me
8: so timi bo pa mo
11: ba me correct Abraham me correct
8: eh me da se Reverend
10: Sir John
8: about your time aso
10: production
8: production ye me say ya
10: yo and yeah ya me ya dom a say wa wonim say if yeda me ya watch na to radio
8: so oh yeah yeah
10: if you dey bend so met radio so live
8: powerful
10: watch night no 12 midnight to 4 a.m. non stop into fa hwehim ma so na the United Believers Prayer Ministry into say opa say register wa bra oba wa yebetu mi register
8: conference
10: na mpacho sa John eya no bi bi say na we hin na me hu mpacho wa tonsu here

Thank you.

Oh,

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Cause one man in that has say copim 12:30 no. You free ha, you free from an hour to the best at Waso. I was studio A. Na yeah mame Akusia so I bet Waso the Akuma Mun Sem Ede Abrao. Make I was meme na ever year 22nd and a Akuma FM Fufu Petty no Eba so I wo asokwa I want to bama ding so beba uba a granny be ever ho. Ope fufu, eye fufu opeti, enso bana pa beti enso a fufu nuano, na ope nye fufu nuano edi. 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Okay, but John, why are you in Shira?

0: 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Now, on your guess here, also between Abba Humana, so 0553139383. 0553139383. Also between Abba Humana, so be. Now, be so at me, Aqua, so ye, Eddie, Mama, Dane, so be called, Rupert, DJ, singing, Upia, our life, wa. Yeah, my baby, too, and you did in an hour with your son, and your man so ate me echo ye. So for Kwame or Dakitia evangelism Timano, when I saw putting an answer, you be Buakitimo, Nayan so Yakwa Kupimo, a wolf of food patinats into Uba, you be jump by the goof of Funa so as I was Rankwa Fufuna or Babidi, or your Funaria or Sakurabra, or Bada would do Funibia, and Kwani become Katramas of Pay, Ubena Yaresa, Ewa Hana, Munomo Hanano. There is going to be a miracle. Fufu eating, miracle. Who did you na? You are a woman, you know. Na a P, na a few more edible. I only say, you have no way and your chance. Now, what did you hear? What room? And in tip, Mammy Monoman and Sam 0553139383. But my days of a woman, who are many more. Now, yes, so you didn't come more. Who are young TIB now at two? And I say, oh, the phobia. What person wants to in Shira? For a number, no. Now, Chia, one more ever, a comma FM. 87.9 FM 0553139383 0553139383 Obeba evangelism team has here and I say yeah the normal betu jana also wait to me and I akoma FM di jana bibia so to me ko yema. Hello Pacha Odi any baby okase fira no pay.
1: Pacha Mr. Patru
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0: Mr. Airport Mr. Richmond Pacha Ochi any pa mi do ni enko.
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0: Oh, Yami Winshra. 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
0: Hi, Akoma. 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
0: Mammy Jane, 87.9 FMT. 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
0: Pacha Woodin.

0: Panano, Yami Winsha, Cosuana Tiacoma, and you will be the MFM 3RC. Okay, okay. What's so Pesa Oba when Yaman would do Paya, eh? Akuma FM, ye jibe piafa, ye jibe piafa, ye won't cry, ye will be pia. It is a open Yaman who do has a baby drama on. Every second, see pia now, Yamano, na a costro, na a ye to at the mount. Bomadi, sir, Uber Cosso, Abo, when Yaman who do ever come FM, 87.9 FM. Nani yaman so etimi akoye edi amounti. 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
0: Nami Winsha.
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3: 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Amakuma sema asantemai. 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Aye the biggest fufu party. Our Ghana. Afidye Aposo. Saturday, 22nd August, 2026. And a bedroom park was sharp. Na jumadi na sasa. Jumadi na Aposo. Our Asoba Municipal Assembly. I hear opposite Makion Pentecost, New Asafo, MHHS, School Park, and so on. I come up for four parties, Opposite Boye, Epi and Abba Maya Panchi, Portia, Atosotia, I am Nam and Opposite Boa, Freying. I was 0246766060. I had the fifth edition of a come up for four party. Kaiser Date, no, I had Saturday, 22nd August, 2026. I come up for four party. 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
9: Froy me.
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9: Fried rice and cry, dear.
10: Oh, here fried rice seasoning and mammy fried gaff ready upon chinka cream. We do any go seasoning, eh? As some mamma said, Mira, or any seasoning powder. There will be beef, shrimp, noodles, any dear cake. And also, a day, a dianime shamming a den. Ube dear debut. Ain't it, Obapa? 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A dianime, why a dead, if you say, need dianins. I a dead.
9: Or here spices. A day.
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Yenchao, enche ye na ye de. Oh, sorry, I'm Rene, bro. Rene, so ye take you over. With Akuma Mremi, Dindi Antonio Usu, aka Tony Best. Shouts to the production partners. Big Nana Yao. Adjoa Peggy. Pami Vadi. And Timothy Agbozo.

Ayano Abani Nyinaya to say Didi. Yes, this is the biggest fufu party in Osekro. Memini the 22nd August Anopa Dubako. There was Sokwa Municipal Assembly. New Asafo MA School no. Anymore, any Makion Temple, no share anymore. Yen yinan yedi die.

It will come a coma so the number support it. How about you never my car for the 80? What would the number by your G? At a sodia, your bed G. Banchini body at your bed G. Yeah, that's it. I said that you more dupano and come up with tomato mix for so I'm crying more about the continental. And look at dishes, no, and your pomo tomato mix. Yen you went in, you could do more. A busu or hole, AFR Jeteran, roll on, a buama, who you sham, who feel comfortable when you pep. If I show up and do one, now the AFR for any dink come up. That was 0544 726882. 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Would you drop?

0245 96532 Akuma Bitters Herbs in Iguasia Naya Juma said Ope Biafra 0245 10 54 76. Darling Lemon Drink Nah Your money then is oh ba no pega crato who is that product I'm about to say you know who be oh for party that's it I had to just show between

0: be a Akuma Fufu party special with Lightman music. 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Yeah, me sure say Ajua Peggy Abuano. Well, you yem.
1: So what chow yem?
2: Oh yes, Tony. Oh yes. On say me dear. Mimi de a grow fine. Grow fine. Mimi de bia menum. 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Se beya me yem beda hona me medini medini yen intino. See say akwa de me any 3 times a day.
1: Hey.
2: Aye.
1: Sana doctor a prescribe ye.
2: Oh, was him ye no.
1: And why entry?
2: Shame, because for fun, I was a midina midini ye. What I say?
1: Okay.
2: Aha, and number baby, where they mean.
1: Chow yum, chow yum, chow yum, chow yum.
2: Why not? Why not? Saturday, make chaman or so. So I'll come, I'll come be tested, Bassi.
1: I'll come be tested.
2: Darling, so none in the
1: darling, so the name.
2: Hey. What I say? I didn't see you in tear.
1: And
2: I got this and made you more than some
1: fire.
2: Oh, not
1: fire.
2: Oh,
1: fire.
2: Oh, fire. Oh, fire. Oh, fire.
1: Oh, fire. Oh, fire.
2: Oh, fire. Oh, fire.
1: Oh, fire.
2: Oh, fire. Oh,
1: fire. Oh, fire. Oh, fire. Oh, fire. Oh, fire. Oh, fire. Oh, fire. Oh, fire. Oh, fire. Oh, fire. Oh, fire. Oh, fire. Oh, fire. Oh, fire. Oh, fire. Oh, fire. Oh, fire. Oh, fire. Oh, fire. Oh, fire. Oh, fire. Oh, fire. Oh, fire. Oh, fire. Oh, fire. Oh, fire. Oh, fire. Oh, fire. Oh, fire. Oh, fire. Oh, fire. Oh, fire. Oh, fire. Then you know for Sika Semo. It is all baby, you see Kato. And S.A. Ope baby, Abba Bishia. I who see one of Daffam. Now, baby, I'll be in ya and Kosovo Sika Semo. And you may come for credit union amount. Credit union, eh, Sika Semo. Jamaqua, Waka, Wa Boom. Now, what you want to see was Sobabua and Cran Cran. Ebusia, ene nyuma amoenya sika semwa ho bambo abra onam sika odi besie no so besia debu onye den sika sem ho chirechire ene mpotemu nkoso credit union de huye chia kwan wa santimai muha kumase ne mpotemu. 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And Asante Maimuha Ashanti region. 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You ever heard any of the trending stories not to us? 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
2: Oh, Tony, me dey Jolly Phones dey. menye ahoho ewo honom.
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1: friend was 0246823630 0246823630 na bibia anko ye Come on, Emma. Yeah, sure. And some are trending on the pay with media. No, so I come on 87.9 FM. We join it with Facebook app. We bet me I heard and some no, there a video no, and as a picture, so no, at the better to all. I'm out now. KFC last Saturday.
2: And what's
1: I know more a year 15th anniversary yeah. deal promotion.
2: Yeah.
1: Na ohwe sene omusi ye omoto to ya na jese ukuta 15 CD sa ye best serve you fine ubinya a piece of chicken any de keke ka ho ewo waduane so a chese nanya grow promotion no na ye from 9 a.m. to 5 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ntokwa na Ghana for a billion shishwe ni mu.
2: Me na me ban.
1: A billion shishwe ni mu. Oh, now let me say one thing that I realized. Then is one thing I realized is that omo omo ye real customers no omo omo di duo hono.
2: Omo
1: nko bi. Omo nko bi because oh no. After all, what's up? What did I say? But don't share any amount for bopi soa. Minya branches ni bi Accra. One of the branches in Accra. Ashama. And our hair care USD branch and the other places are Masa SONE KFC for your bomb about my idea. Any advert, man, but Ghana, you know, I'm a man for the dear, but Ghana phony be I respect you. Omo, I do a moya, you know, na a hygiene yip. I join any easy.
2: Tony, yeah, advert, momo, but I mean, Omo say Omo ba Ghana has seen no, yeah, no more etikama. 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
1: 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Na Obabe Lanchi Abra Otunfo Etiho Aohe Jumediano Sabe Pepe and Ti Kojanchi ne Nante se and as a bao ba menciano was to announce to Krura say the next album launch no what beba mencia na bao ba ye na e ni memoir. On the come memoir, Wagasa, watch show, Bibia Fao, and the book I watch show, and Obedan, D, Mr. Music Man, the journey, and Odeba Ahimfia, Obe presenti ye, Emma Asante Hine, na Oma Asante Hima, so Ebi, or the 300 copies, and Emma Otunfo, and our 50 copies, so Emma Asante Hima. Na Enyagro, ne Yiri Dinechi, na Dr. Kwame Dinkra, and so Edinechi.
3: That your book is not just about me as Kojanchi, and about me as a generation. Your music, but me at the time, your show, I mean, to four years as your show, and you would say you must tell a true, me, Papa, and that could be so true. In your name, I told me, say, you are holding a feeling that. I'm a big thank you to my mother. But this book is not just about me. It's about immigration. It's, you know, yourself. Your mother did this work. You didn't even have time. You might also want to consult that entertainment. You might play your role. You might play that was it. The Nazi Foundation, every day, you see, and where the book is different, you hear saying, and it was a server. And I mean, new album, so server, new album, you buy.
1: Okay, so Mr. Music Man, Kojwentri.
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2: Nana hima honom.
1: Ya, nana ya echa, the second.
2: Okay, asante hima honom. 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What I say, when you see Kedia Guni Botum. So I mean, music, Nidia, Yem Bassi, a Baba Bayen, Satra, Qua. Yem Shokwan, before so music, you know, at least a bit me, a benefit a free room to him.
1: Very well. Now, Samo and Chey, and a Ghanaian comedian, a friend of Lake City Comic, Obeka SL Share, Mahama led NDC government, Omo and Far Comedian Serious, because I mind that I know each emuno. 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my bay and tina so in check a cry because so by 2 years grandma it think I won't have 8 years time na npp time now or cano I sure said baby I know more echo 8 years as well
4: Ghana politics there no joke there's this issue brewing where Lexi made a statement that MPP has done more for comedy than NDC. And the NDC guys are livid, Charlie blasting left, right, center. Yesterday, my phone has been busy the whole of the day. Charlie, your boy this, your boy that. And I'm telling NDC guys, calm down. I believe that Lexi didn't mean any harm. But what I think Lexi should have done right was to also wait for 8 years to pass for NDC so they can make a very balanced statement. So, because MPP did 8 years, NDC is in 2 years or less than 2 years. It would not be fair to, you know, judge 2 years compared to an 8 year period. So, NDC guys, forgive, calm down, okay? I'll make sure on NDC's 8th year in government, he will judge both and they will see which one will come out top. Because I know, of course, NDC.
1: So, that is DKB comedian.
2: Yasemo, we dear a infant is a bushia bacon toqua. Ain't ye de ye canna a yardrain a ye tree? A Tony Danamitana cassa, yes, she now be who bisan ye de bema ubomua, a ye be you. But minya shall say a obaya no becaye. A be a now a bubba punu be brimua Tony ye mieno. And a washer sha and won't hun ye. A reassess one cassa utin way ye were ye bonne. On che in fear che. Answer. Make us a so comedian at no moody adjuma, and no majumana meboa, and one no moody die, and to wash ye che. Institutions be brave,
1: so brun in Temano, and ye.
2: What I say, Abitans yet a tan and a channel, Utania Yabaconasa, Fufu party say 1 month, Mabania Diajo,
1: and your 1 month,
2: what I say, natural. And on what Nessie will say, institutions will bring your share of the national cake. Not on Momo side or Munya Bia.
1: I was Wakasem. Yeah.
2: I was Wakasem to sit down for 8 solid years, dear Papa, or obey than 1 woman's watch or pay. Mika says, on Sebi Sebi, or the Jimmy Amin Canisani, or Dina, a Sikasheni Botum. And to 1 China Yen Niano, Nebedonia Casema, Mantem Nasa. Tomina oh, okay. Oyen a day. And to Mess Petisenka, a DKB or best supported the offend him. Let's sky and uncle Munina Macabum. Say, Ebi or Nunquan, a Cassa and Andrew a bigger moa. Munina Mocabum, Namocasanamoco Bopunimoa. I mean, Ebi and a resource be the Efimudia.
1: Fantastic. Quincy Success say, good morning, Tony. Those who were rushing the food are the refugees. Senu Charismatic say, greetings to you and your crew. I'm watching you from Eshia Kumasi. Tony, greetings to my lovely partner, Comfort the Chiwa of Usted, Tanoso Fashion and Textile Student. Love you so much. Benji, Infinity Seria, Sia Kumamre's show at Demusuko, Womfinity Seria. Greetings to Yaya Kasum, incoming NDC Secretary. Mwabie just South, Yedawasi. I will see what taxi driver said, Tony. Hey, I will see who are. Na brofi. One out, Rodie. I said, Tony, when the law is not under force, people will never obey. So, the leaders should force the law in the country rather than their selfish interest. Greetings to Asante Michael Kakuka Ike, Chairman Aiken, Second Vice Chairman of Ashanti Region. All right, I don't know. Adra, Yevesia, Yami Adumo Chani Atwaso. Why? Thank you so much.
2: Yencha Ginella. 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
1: hey, Ginella. 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
1: Gina Papa B.
2: Young word juma dia mami. 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Yami Shirano.
1: Yami Yabua for ABA Herbal Clinic. 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ABA Herbal Clinic. Dr. Beshel, I'm a hoto etimi abaka. So a millennium inside. 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O 0541-565-199. 0541-565-199. Also, wetimi enya hoto. 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WhatsApp line here 0598 870448. 0598 870448. Na also the Wajincha Ida Anasa Wajincha Deba Efa Asamoa Yedeba to Jan Hono. What do you have for? Yes, well, meant to say.
5: You made my lord, Patron Houseway.
1: I'm in here, boy, for. Yeah, Chemokra, he rem near to one was same as some other by it. You,
5: my lord, just say me, Anna, Emmy, ya. Say, good boy, on person, omadim, mass of them. My lord, what if I'm ransom, some yet your pill? What if I'm ransom, send your pen?
1: It's not what I'm refiing, Waba. It you are by your busso and was same. Just tell us the reason why you are here. Because all come round once them, they're refiing now, or no?
5: Yeah. My lord, they ask him be. And yes, him be at them, they're by the ass him be.
1: Yes, oh, I work. Yes, I can also recall.
5: But I said, if you're out in Dime, it's making them snow, ask me, me catch you. My lord, part of me, Praga driver.
1: Oh, okay.
5: Which is Praga?
1: Pragya driver.
5: Marine University, but I'm cheap Pragya.
1: How many years?
5: Oh, my cheap Pragya bear 2 or 3 years.
1: No business, need to say.
5: My lord, a moon, yeah, but I'm a fan of
1: Sahara. I'm a taxi driver, so no complaint.
5: I'm a higher drink. Oh, I'm
1: almost a moon, I'm a home.
5: I'm a higher drink.
1: I didn't.
5: So I'm going to say, I have price, I have bono. Yeah, bought price, I to sell more there because I'm more 4 ties.
1: Hey.
5: Yeah, what 3 ties, need 2 ties.
1: Now, money on my JP.
5: Oh, it will be. My lord, in case like this, I'm never caught here. ABR. Say, my lord, say, who nyaka, na say, se ka ho ye dia. At least, say, if I saw it in Egypt,
1: yeah.
5: It will be pricing the cost of a bank tax in the boat before there.
1: Okay.
5: So, my lord, me fa brand to you. I was a police station. Anymore. Or say, or co take.
1: Okay.
5: And I'm price 1.5.
1: Okay.
5: Not so bitch, my lord.
1: 150 cities. Right.
5: Can you walk? Just a car, walk, quachi, be a nyaka, and I'll stop in the middle. Major 1.5.
1: Mm-hmm.
5: And now, OJ Penny, my lord. The cost is that OJ Penny said 1.5 million from Asokwa to Tech. And my lord, Mr. Meko. My lord, Meko, may ban and drew more in him, I say. And then, Mr. McClass, maybe. And I'm so, boss, we're a classmate to my name, Justin Semichenko. And that's no P. Yanko.
1: When did they come on it? Yes,
5: but your eye, the court, yes,
1: yeah. All right.
5: And my lord, with him. And here come out to Patrick, you drew a cabinet. It's my kitchen hall. My lord, and no see. Malot ye kwe ni bakan ye drew abude o ya ke wako and jim hono. And I'm saying some madam fro.
1: Ah.
5: Mala say ah.
1: So ye juma.
5: Nessa juma na me.
1: Obi a far dropping.
5: Obi from dropping.
1: Ne didn't know this is how now for.
5: Deb malo sim oh nambi to mana o namna wusi or down for no na fuma. Obeja mana kwa. Debi.
1: I see.
5: Because mamma we used to bear 3 years ni mala.
1: I did not can't why diana.
5: Can't why ding. It's all down from.
1: No cry, no. Okay, it's first one, come on, it's
5: but why?
1: Second one, what happened?
5: Second one, I'm a fan of me, and the man can't, you know. No, I'm a definite name.
1: But now we are aware, sir, Obi Timo, our father dropped.
5: But why?
1: Right.
5: And here, quiet, my lord, Osio, Araga Janshin. Tomorrow, you're full court, and you're full court, and I'm saying, Madame Baco.
1: Hey.
5: My lord say, hey. Send me
1: but business ma, time, there are no friends.
5: My lord, Kumasi, you want you will be any movie.
1: Obia, you'll be a damn
5: take your beer, you'll be a damn for. And I'm picking up for you, Chrome. Oh, my lord, on the see Quem. And I straight to take now, the boss is here, or business no, and you ain't see. My lord, you ain't see, no, madam, for Nessie, no, or qua, or no swears, so could be. And I'm saying, ah, boss, now, Pacho, assembly account, won't you okay? No, say, ah, Nadine, the Bessiama, on one for dropping. From Asoka police station anymore to tech. Now, me from a now phone, I'll be who I better can be also on Tia. No bet ya crana, or bet you mean sa, some of my mien sa, no look at one nine.
1: Okay.
5: To bet you moon nine, no chabaco. I'm saying you can't do that. You can't put the law into your own palm nut tree. My lord,
1: you are talking about the law.
5: Yes. So you can't put the law into your own palm nut tree. Your palm nut tree, and they'll do whatever you like.
1: Okay.
5: If you're also bet you moon nine, no, Chamu Bako.
1: This is how the number say.
5: Make number say, a bona me born war, first, I saw police station anymore, no, so be 1.5. No, I want to see, and none a major.
1: All right.
5: And also, better moon nine, no tobacco.
1: Great. Now, why dear, the dear Branty, who did to me so ye in a year?
5: Well, only me,
1: sir, Obia for dropping. Now, what shall now for 4 years? First one, walk at your
5: end. Try.
1: Which is sometimes is allowed.
5: Yes.
1: Because looking at maybe a situation, maybe a car, why you're doing? And no crying, no. So before dropping a your no pet and the team on no mum the bit me I request this up so far will be. But I won't drive an idea. But okay, also on the come on it.
5: Yes,
1: that is fine.
5: Yes.
1: Second one can't you know.
5: And I'm even better. Yes.
1: Third one can't you know. It's your idea how they didn't
5: My lord, you take room here. Ah, taxi for ni a year jumay. So offer dropping. That's all no baby. No, so see an egg crop and again. Oh, Befano, you have no say. What we carry?
1: I am right one more
5: human. Why not? They are taking a do ya. It is normal.
1: Okay.
5: It's my lord as I am be for me.
1: Okay.
5: So Uchi boat. Now say offer dropping. Now so 50 Ghana cedis. Now my lord, see how we're going to go. Without even telling the passenger, no. We say for here,
1: oh, independent. Because I was the first. Me catch any Panama fan.
5: My lord, so one kill. Me for me get it.
1: Okay, that is you.
5: Yes, that is why. That's why I picked
1: and my. And I'm no abano.
5: Yes,
1: and no one said the way and I am ra.
5: Thank you.
1: I am ra.
5: And you say me farm class me some with some near go because says can now uka so bitch and there. But clearly ki also utia.
1: All right. And ti Abranti.
6: My lord.
1: Wo
6: ena. Mami nyi like say what say before
1: papa. Hey. You are in court. Behave.
5: My lord,
1: behave.
5: Eh no boy. Eh you
1: so what say me? What say me there? What say next one we are ready for.
5: My lord,
1: not somewhere down in
5: Chesu.
1: No. Not somewhere down in Chesu. Where him?
6: What?
1: Beba. This is your last warning. So when you the American, I say no. You boy, you. Me and Chesu so anwas.
5: My lord. Send me two way. My lord. Se me me perso me fo obi sha menchen abla ma fa drop yam patcho wo na be fo obi sha menchen. My lord, ma fa drop
1: o fo obi sha onchan na ede.
5: My lord, ma fo obi sha menchen ya my lord, eya me me pe ma fa dropping my lord from heart to deck. My lord, me febi kwa mo jim 70 cedis. My lord, make wo so be dem 1.5 because na traffic come na says my lord ma bo wa. What so want so? My lord, na me matiase na se yenkwa, wo jina no, je se be kwa se de fa na no ga. My middle in the back. What's what down for no one or my travel? My lord, both wrote my time, me dear, my lord. I pray yes, way me and weddy.
1: I
5: pray yes, way me and weddy.
1: And yes, and yeah, my babies,
5: my lord,
1: my babies.
5: One hour, babies, yeah. My lord, one hour, babies. That's a month for dropping. Same for tech. Nasa will be funny part four. While bra, meme comfortability, I'm a gent, I'm far dropping, my lord, man. And tempting, I'm far dropping, my lord, man, because Udu Jan should be as well. What's a trotro, Udina? Udina. Ayi moha wagina stadium wagina roga junction sister one meti ya make us one mko dura roga junction one akwara my lord akwara yi miame make us enye yi na mesia wo be expect me say me na my lord omo ko free am so me ko free sanye sadi ya ni
1: kwame
5: me ko free
1: command for the anka bichi
5: my lord why not
1: It is sacrificing.
6: My Lord, I'm not going to sacrifice anything. Anyone who should sacrifice is already at it.
1: Let me grant us uncle for no money case.
6: My Lord, my Lord, my Lord,
5: in the court rule of law, in the court rule of law, they say,
1: but
5: agreement is an agreement.
1: One thing I've realized is the crew and all. And sometimes I also feel it's a nipper beer, sometimes and you'll be a penny say, and you'll be penny say beer. Obabesho sebia manentena wonchia na afa no ahokyere wo ho obi betumi afa dropping na nipa egu kwan wo amamfo chase obi nya ka kra no afo na obo ko atika
5: mu no de kobe we your friend my lord you can your friend abadaye o abadaye wo you have come
1: kwame
6: obi sa masema my lord
1: kasa
6: meme na amafa dropping my lord. It is not by force. I will drive banana. I will pragya rider. No, I better tell me your badai.
1: No, dear. Oh,
6: my lord.
1: You are right. 100% right.
5: My lord, if it is right, I am also right. My lord, in the courtroom of Ben, I call this. My lord, it is stated that.
1: Why do you know, Gasa?
6: My lord, I will read in the AMFA dropping. Obi a plan and what way? Sebi, on better or better, care. Obi obi di di mu. Obi a person what na care. No, no, go di di. My lord, obi person feel comfortable. Obi so person o koko do inter. My lord. All these things are not me expecting now, my lord. I got none of them.
1: Nti or situation can.
6: I got my lord.
1: Okay.
6: My lord. My lord.
5: That's the case. My in lord. The room of courtroom of the registering, they say that you say what?
1: Are you a lawyer?
5: I'm restating facts.
6: My lord, my pastor.
5: In the courtroom of the registering, they say that an agreement is what? An agreement.
6: Dropping now, my fire.
5: You agreed to pay 150.
6: Dropping now, my fire. Now. The agreement to me is saying commit to your 150. My lord. Because of your comfortability, I'm a permanent. Na mi tie e wa ndi mi sika ansa na dancing bia so wudi na safa obi e delay me time ni ntima lord said we dey chair for front my lord me expect say on fan cheme
5: my lord and then my lord so
6: my lord onu to be two contract
5: it my lord
6: I think na
5: nipa bi e no
6: ti asiemu ni yes
5: o dey say we am
6: here me am afa dropping no me e na me no wo ko baby o nfa obi an kame ho e no ntina friend dropping if not that anka what anka obi dancing bia
5: so
6: wudi na
5: so
6: my lord. Now, some of my brother, no one charge me. Now, my lord, my dear, to me, my lord, you have no right. It's all about PQB.
1: Thank you. It's you, but you
6: my lord, any power for me, make a one, any power for
1: yeah,
6: trainer for come, my lord. You take move for my lord. But from my boy, it could see 37.5. My man, 38 in this upper.
1: Okay, yeah, judges in the room. Say the driver and any passenger, and yeah, you know. Who is right here? Wakasa, Obo Unkro, Onusa Canadia. That is okay. Obiakasa. Judges in the moment, 0243-114497. 0243-114497. 0322-498035. Watch your voice note no Odebefa 0598-87-0448. 0598-87-0448. Bema. Sit down. Una do as a mai. You na do as a mai. Hello. Sorry. Hello. 0243-114497. 0322-498035. Montina say, na Montia judges. No. Hello.
7: Hello, boys.
1: Yeah, we need a baby. I got a free.
7: And by Jeffrey, Manuel, Mekasafi Bokrum.
1: Manuel, Bokrum, eat you.
7: And we do our driver near the one yard.
1: Driver, na any idea.
7: The credit that one, no one can you free. And your passenger any person be full be at another term. Because when you are found in there, we are found. The whole day, maybe I do be could be a Nuniska. If you know quite. So, when if you ask a torture, and you say.
1: Okay. It's Manuel Yadasi. Hello, Dini Baby Agasefri.
7: The great, fantastic, the best.
1: Benji, in Fancy Savia.
7: Yeah, I don't see how. Now, to me, you're telling me, what is it?
1: We are not going to be able to do it.
7: Aha, if you know, you know,
1: that's Benji, but I thought that's why one thing is any pain here. Hello, hello.
7: One
1: yes, boss, yet you didn't be a cassette free.
8: Tony, Frankini, Ramzia.
1: Yo, you too, boss.
8: Tony, the part of you and the Yanis out. And Yanis out, baby. The Nipano Fat Dopina. What's up, Kani now?
1: Yeah.
8: It's a long moment, all right, baby. Oh, but Madame P. And I say, you see, all that and the only right there, yes, baby.
1: Okay. Yeah, that's it. Thank you so much. Hello, Dini Baby Akasefri.
9: I'm a part of my search room, Coco, and I'm a Casefri. I'm sorry, I've been a crummy DL. I'm sorry,
1: I'm sorry. DL. I'm
9: sorry. So,
1: I'm
9: sorry.
10: The only yano, men are my fouls dropping. What charge me, Mitchia? And then you do run one of the Jano Afan. They do run of the Jano Afan.
1: Yeah.
10: Nana, the only and the uncle you cry.
1: Okay, okay. Oh, boy, I
10: see. When you are so at our journey, our take a jack.
1: Okay. All right. All right, that's it. Thank you.
11: 0243-114-497.
1: 0324-98035. Hello?
11: Hello,
1: Yes,
11: boss. Yes, boss. On in Samarane, a year, seminary, your family, India.
1: Okay.
11: Now, Obrona, man, yeah. Thank our own penny. Now, catch and say, and Fano. What penny Samarana, and you penny, yeah. Who sounds a room last year? Agreement is agreement.
1: Okay. Yeah, that's CP, in T voices, Kakrana, if I am running here, right?
12: Tony, it's your tearful, you know, your friend, John, because I think Pesetia. That's driver back up. But Tony, who's far dropping? How old you are? Who knew you were quite special with Fano? Who catch in the Pacono or Sifano or Fano? Men for open and Fan Fanny Pacono. In the Manon Tiacabia or Munche no Montia. Simple.
13: Yeah, Tony, the best. Tony, and Ope Machia one committee if we are meeting the US Army. I make a safe free just so Freedom Taxi Union. Machia, Minia Penny, Big Artus, Ewe Joso. Big, I salute you, senior. Now, your friend is saying, Tony, maybe the right day, your friend say, passenger, dear, may no yard, you know. Hey, men are my high, my dear. It's men are more quiet, I may catch you say, beer, aha, you drew an assay purpose of an affano. Now, oh, the old payers are there, saying, new class and mutia, and maybe I may catch and pass, you know, passenger, new class who cheer.
14: Tony, best. Charlie, good morning. I greet you from Heritage Hills of Ferrico. And Kumo Amudi, a Ghana for Subine. It's like Nipa Bebri, Umo Mo Chanza. Non person would take you linearity, a weakness. Into a concern now, play or the man, Nipa first one. And a driver, Nino, a Hunisa or no Nipa no more seen him. Into where the driver, Nina and Yadi, a man who say, yeah, see one and
15: Tony, the best. And open front, Chemfree, Israel's white tension, Emerald. Tony Pacho, catch a driver, Nini, sir. Passing down, Untia. Offer and say privacy in our fan. One fan is say, one funny pubby, and come. And no person can be pubby, but from combi group you, no more foul dropping. No man walk. As a driver, when you be no person. Funny, what fun are wanting your co baby as privacy, like, or privacy in our fan. No, but no, far away, and away, and away, and off. Sometimes we go our foul be our own country. But one is that we're doing any panel at him. If you saw an open tomato baby.
16: Jajuan, my nephew, and Kauko, big up to Shimmy, Jow off. Jajuan, yes, any papa, no, just any Yaku, no, Uncle Jan was removed. The word dropping, Spartus, no, so on, Chassi, Uncle Fanny, the word dropping. Big up to Smith Jow off, and I don't know. Massa, men of Fanny, once you come into your commissions, where Patapao, me a Patapasino, Talstray, big one, Aptus, I do so.
1: Yay, Aptus, big one.
6: I am an enemy, Aptus, Yami. What's it say? Yenya papa, na no nchese yenyi Yakubu nyoma, nkwaja ni sirimu. That means the sirimu wa.
1: Adu kwaja na na.
6: And the sirimu to us are the other.
1: Papa ye de. Papa ye de.
6: Debi debi debi.
1: Types of you. Papa ye bi aye papa.
6: My lord, na me both float na akra ni GD ye no nyame anim ni kure ni.
1: I'm saying no de wa mechinchi musa no gye ye.
6: Eto ko wa fa na nka wa meji me both float.
1: Clark me hu say ni resource ne ko wie ye. Na yetimi mu asem ne ko ye time na so ni sorry so akoma 87.9 FM. And the court in Komono, Asemno, I know a day, but my last voice in me intimate and sorry.
17: Tony, best. Tony, best. Good morning. Ewaunia, multi J. Safri Maxima Ija. I hope say Biabo Cordia. Tony, best. Spartus Nechi go rough. But this Hunu papa, mina kwa pasi jane kwa kamesa bu bona ka ho. Me ma fa drop him, ma consider baako. Udru ha ma fa we yesi ha. Udru ha ma fa we yesi ha. Now they, what is the meaning of dropping? And passing yaka na efa for more drop here, drop for no. Dropping here alone, tino wachata wa nu akwa agreement, no.
1: Okay, moti ya dasi. Moti ya dasi, thank you so much. Yeah. Resource number.
5: Nah, my lord.
1: Yeah, the resource number two.
5: Dropping is dropping your passenger at his or her right place.
6: Yeah, okay. And I want to
5: bro. And I dropped him.
6: And I want to bro. All
5: right. Oh, then, my lord. What you bro? What time should I be 8? You are saying friend John.
1: John.
5: Oh, Patasi. Taxi driver.
6: So on. So
5: on. John.
6: John. So on. Tessa.
5: That's what it is.
1: On Tessa. Results not bad. Now, the Korean says, part two soon, I'll do us and buy.
5: If I try.
1: 13 judges at your
5: magic. Thank you. Many a thing.
1: Spartus in your back home.
5: Hey, what's it?
1: One.
5: Hey.
1: Back home.
5: Now, so Jerry, some more time too much.
1: Private body, Yamakumako 12.
5: E.
1: I'm more tired with you. So, privacy. Internet, my father dropping. Yes,
5: right. My lord, let me say,
1: it's
5: Nancy,
1: one, yeah.
5: Nancy, I've looked for a moment to mommy. Guess, guess, I'm
1: going to be a sempa. Go and empty.
5: I've looked
6: at my lord. What's up, my plague? For an hour.
1: Too soon, but you say,
6: my lord, my patrol 37 points.
1: You are right. You can pay that.
6: My lord.
1: Yeah,
5: out of 156, my lord.
1: Now,
6: for, let divided by four.
1: For no Joe Muska.
5: Patro Debi, what that remark?
6: So, Papa,
5: you screwed
1: you. Anyway, you go.
6: My lord, I'm not saying I'm in Shano.
1: I'm in Subishu. Why? Yeah, for birthday wishes in Chatua. I don't know when the Omudioma would I'll celebrate your birthday today. And I'm in your case here. Happy, glorious birthday to a Ghanaian international ace broadcast journalist. USA fraud, Mankumanana. Yes, or Duman Kumanana and Newa Woda. Na we if you junior brother, a friend of nation fighter, and you bushani nina umso ne ebushani pillar. Na and now would you birthday nyaminyokes ye na on shishrao. Happy birthday, or Duman Kumanana. Happy birthday to Sister Ekwea Amponsan. 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Happy special birthday. To you from African Child, aka Yemadie. African Child say, Yamin Shao Pana on Shishao. Happy birthday to Ohima Efia Bonsu Mrs. Ohima Efia Bonsu Mrs. From your friends and family, they wish you God's blessings and good health as you celebrate your birthday today. Happy birthday.
5: Happy, happy special birthday going out to Akosia Pokia. 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Our Germany. 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

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O basic information center we grabi. O doye fe. Ati je information center. E wo jeso adepa. Oh, information center, Ewo Kochi, Episcopal Information Center, I'm going to have to John Lee, Information Center, John Lee FM, Omo Ewo Bosumchi, Eyenkowi, NFA, OD4, Dakun Information Center, Ewo Joso Kwamo, Nekase Pano, Yenimokra Channel, so Facebook page, and so, Nana Yao, I come in the mouth to me, to no one say, Obeko Baby, she should be, and Baby, she should be, Ya Kwasi Bruni, and the 10th inference, such column, no, Oba Kuma 87.9 FM, Shaw, when you bar. Like it, no, I didn't have Jenchera to see who we are. Now, what to me at your share? To do be a bet to my channel, channel, do any mono. 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I was so emotional. Andrews, Aquabua, the legend of me, and I smeared your seminal. Ebremo.

0: Afei ensem no enie. 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
1: from today 1 month from today but I need the data. That's what is asked for me. So if you have the data, it is here. So get it and get the two of you, you are instructed. Move to Ministry of Finance and submit it to Edna. Now, the head of compensation. Whatever you have, move. So Edna has a copy. To the recall amp. I'll be back in 5 minutes.
0: Yo, abi cha fo onominyam fo Haruna Idrisu ne ne e ne kotie yeso wonde obesere. 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
2: we have had a very positive conversation with the minister, the sector minister of education. It's been very fruitful. However, we need to meet our constituents and get back to the minister. So we have assured the minister that within 48 hours

0: Mente Solomonasari, Sekina Ayuba, Mishak Ajay, Beatrice Edina Kahunidi, Louis Collection, Cynthia Kwari C, and Joseph Quinn, Christiana Fojo, also Edia Mighty. Yeguso, Okaka Wensha, Sawisha Bema, na Bema Edinisa, as soon as not. Na what's it? I drink one or nine. A woman or a yard drink one. The business is saying, Sir Bayer Dane, see our two one in yammy. Any yane a yasha for near tier four. Okay, see, young Koyan in Salome, Afwa Salome, my boy, dear, no, for the man with hat and lancet, my boy, dear Salome. Okay, and a prince, Amwa, prince, 200 cities, prince, yammy. Unshana on your work, say. See, my memo numbers and a study maybe body in me by Messiah. So now, me ba, mema, and crano, I bear ye high, and the children will say, and crano so, and omudi omo papechi, and our
1: 0244 3014 0244 3014 0530 0530 0530 0530 0530 0530 0530 0530 0530 0530 0530 0530 0530 0530 0530 0530 0530 0530 0530 0530 0530 0530 0530 0530 0530 0530 0530 0530 0530 0530 0530 0530 0530 0530 0530 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
1: 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Now my number back was any BM 0559 72 91 09 0559 72 91 09 and a 0593 0592 76 19 0593 72 26 19 Mr. Dr. Penny the end that form 0597 298 8855 we hear BB BB here open some wow now Bearman and Odin Bum we do a frame na memo aw maku meda etifo ne ahwefo nyina ase
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2: Hi.
0: What you saying?
2: Okay.
0: Your friend saying?
2: Angel.
0: 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And now won't so ye angel. Hey, yami buffo. A buffo kron. Angel go school, eh?
2: Nikoman International School.
0: Oh, what you not saying?
2: Yes, three.
0: What teach your friends saying? Oh, your banner, Bema.
2: Oba.
0: Uni mini din. Your friends then.
2: Madam Isabella.
0: 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We no ni abema na yes smart. 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Eh yes smart pa. Okay. O papa your friends then.
2: Well, Max Ozelos.
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Ponom and Sapa wants a man, Jubian San. Iacoma 87.NFM. Even also, see the Iacoma Sports abroad between now and 6 p.m. Wherever you are, a big invite, any extended amount. Said the crew is once again seated. They need to join us. Now, you're for the best that you need to know, the best that you want to know in sports. You're from real. You are your bedroom. I'm on the DSCC. I want to phone cross you. And then your bedroom. Remember, my finalist, no time. Pa. Now, I'm more editing. I hear over discussing stories. I will roll. You're very picky. Definitely, you're the Abram. Abra. Your room. I'm on the stories. Opera. What to the room? We panel. My feeding in Nakuma. 87.NFM. Yadi moon sebi ni neba. Yabafi ensua yewan simple wofia yedeba. Kuma se asante kodoko anapei omubo another pre-season friendly. Na game no baby na asante kodoko asa Heart of Lions by a goal to nil. How did kodoko do it? And after the game, ding in some any face I give num eba asante kodoko ewuni game no by a goal to nil. Yabem. How did they do it? Tinkler, eh, Asante Kotoko, head coach, Urani Chemwa, Ebra Obe Pie Ghana Hano, Jumon Modeman, the target is to finish among, the first two. Yeah, sir, and okay, Nasa first two, no, how is he going to do it? Kwayam, or first wire, Kwan Obe first wire, the squad Nikita, and the Betimia, and the DSC Biano. Or the 17 at to dry, yeah, they brought Wakuma 87.NFM. So now Eric Tinkler, Krona, Wakasan, and the Afa poor pitches, Yamamu, Adabia, you can't infrastructure, say a bar, Southside, Nidia, Ghana, you're very poor, running for South Africa, and Eba, community pitches, Aubina, our South Africa, and Kuano, and Yasam Gitua, Wakasa, or say your pitches, Nidia, say you're the player, Mo. So coach, developers, I play and was what? A bay day, papa, no quite ben or fasso, not target us, and you got a no, what's me at Vinina, Emunchemu, and a dear, so running a piano, that they brought Wakuma 87.NFM.

0: se voka se yenso the supporters chairman ono so e de atudwa se omo supporters nempani fo omo e de target bi ama the management the board the technical team and e hatse fo company fo ni nyina se this season either so mbeji league no and na so mbeji FA Cup no anya sa emu nchemu ya de bra wakoma 87.9 FM football association at chair number many H Henry Asante Chum Eye Kasamafu, Nema Efin, was Efin di Ombenya, Nanka Carlos Cruz, the Portuguese, or Nuan Casa Et was so as the head coach at the Ama the Blasters, no Nemum, Wigina, a subject to approval from the Ministry of Sports and Recreation, saying Enna Ebeko, say Efin Atiasia, Ministry of Betiasia, Yadimunjemu. Tim, our Carola United, or Masaya, FIFA. I impose registration ban be on them. Hey, fan and a sa ban ye a free air ban. Now, I'm sorry, which I'm that will be said that Carola and FIFA in the moment. FIFA, if you are a football, you know, I will have your switch. One, sir, we are football club, no? Yes, and you're winning over you. We are football club, and it's through the association, through the confederation, or minimum. And to FIFA, it's more if it's a brand year, Kobiano. Carola United entering register player bia a 3 years plan. Ano omo dia momo omo so munjeska saiska no anya sa omo e the further sanctions ebe be munchemu any the won bia plus other issues ma fide ne na ha between now and 6 p.m. ya de bro e wa akoma 87.9 FM. So this is Akoma Sport. Before that Kai, so once this crew is seated, we are assured, say yes, filler time. Yeah, remember, bam. And you see the filler time with the original filler man, Ricardo Pepe Suarez. And then so, Pepe Suarez, Waboni jacket, come on. What's in the and the fillers are Pepe de Bano. And yes, I'm get one. Mr. Filler time on Akoma 87.9 FM is not like the usual presentation of local news. The mum, aye, fillers, move fillers, way, yasada elrem. Eagle net you and world room walk away at your bar. Fellow time, Pepe at the fellas in the bar. It takes days, it takes weeks. And send a pier and stories at your man, a and then get to see trust a command sports. You bedroom, a bra, you the fellow time, a bunch of Ricardo Pepe Chavez at your bedroom. Fellow time, Mr. Asumadu, who Kenya say, what's it? Ah, what's a fellow time? Fellow time, sir. Now, who do you know? Yes, Papa. Oma, any answers here? The fellow time, no. A bunch of Ricardo Pepe Chavez, the original fellow man. Why, yeah, fellas, new radio. Fellow time, what do you? So, like I said, Emma production team, no. Headed by Emmanuel Owusu Little, ably assisted by DJ China. Kabir Muhammad, at a chile din din din. Sanson, I'll go Facebook to moi. Kabir Muhammad, Sim. Also, a boy, Juma, or hot, then, Mr. Samuel of Fadwe Champion Junior, and Tisiba, who are UK? Hey, Junior, salute, Cassia, and Koma Yabon, so who's the Wallace man, Sanso, Anna, Mac, Tonto, Kwame, a champion, only Skido, Munina, and Mamma, salute him with Denver, Colorado, and I'm Munina Mutaya, Chi, Dendin, a riding Samuel, now Oyamu Cassipa, once again, shown air live, oh, Facebook, and it's joining, oh, Facebook at Akoma. 87.9 FM. Kayo, Akoma, 87.9 FM. We like it. Kai say, Obeshe, the Ama groups and individuals. Whatever more, who group be more fatum individuals before more more. Tell them the crew is seated. Now, also, what you know, not issues are yet discussed. No, don't comment about your backing canning in Akamakama, the amount. We are Akoma Sports. Your favorite Bishopany is Samir Champon. I am the host. For the show between now and 6 p.m. there, more video no. And naha, baby, I want them be. If you now want to come, move, baby, I would not be. Akoma Sports. Na your chance to see ya. The original fellow man. Ewa ha, Pepe. Akwaba.
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0: Yada nyami ase. 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Eko ene ye 18th of August. 2026.
1: 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Yet then I see ye, nay, giant home as when young crump portrait the amponsa. The best rock a sienna says, and pony be. See, I can be a numb swore and my impiable in anima, on tear home and fanfare home. 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
0: amen Richard Pepe Chavez the prophet, Reverend Omolopokwa Zimai of Adumu Adum Ventures. 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

0: So, Bobby, and so on to Chianamo and find CG Pepe, and then so Yasa Abba, the Nimbu motivators.
1: But I say, Yan Sancho and Kaya, who say, in our series of motivating ourselves, say, don't believe in magic because it does not exist. A way will be a ABB, a B2 Argent, anywhere neat. Now, Argent will say, oh, Kaiba could be. As you rub box with him, what the sick kind? Eddie, I must say, you found what box room? Nine one. Say, I want to choose for more. Try not to watch for more. No more the sick kind of warner, once I was a pigeon in Tiaba. Ta, a idea, it does not exist. I said, this is why magic is dangerous. It lures you in and makes you curious. Magic is a dangerous thing. You see, how many people they were believing that magic exists. And yes, as a magic exists, in Nigeria, they say, "Wanya juma day, when she young woman magic be bet me ama." Okay, bra, ye baby, Jesus, and you know, 1995, 1996, one. Almost say, "Papa bi de, adie bi abano otekumazia baby." I don't even appear on the paper. Because my maker, I'm going to be JHS 95, 96, 97. I'm going to be a appear on the paper. Appear on the paper. Or what happens when you went to draw no one's answer. No feelings or him. There's no magic. It's dangerous. And for what you're going to need. Nigeria, it will lure you in. Now, more curious. Now, there will be some more questions. Hey, now, there's a bit more money. Now, there's a US visa. Magic, a bit more money. I'm going to follow my magic. And I'm going to go to the bank. Now, the US visa and your team, your passport to them. Ubaqua American Bridge now reflect your hope because they're magic. It does not exist. What would tell me our brave? You show you how the Yako bought a tricks in magic. Uba magic, I will be ya have a idea that's a no such room is a saying or yeno and or the a yeti or yen. It does not exist. Don't believe in it. A dangerous. Now, why do you cost you be prepared? Now, we are interested in it. You become curious. You begin to ask questions. Why do you say, oh? I don't know how to go for sick.
0: Yeah.
1: I don't know how to get you. Send 500, 5,000. Send 50 cities, 500 cities. No, I just say, oh, 50. No. Now, I have 500 cities. Or just 50 in the day. Catch on to one team frame. So, I just send 50, no, 500. Oh, you have 450, no, 50. No. But, it sounds like it does not exist. You beat your man for. And then you go so you to your home for about magic. My master had another. You will be all you be. The magic is you. Woo. What the magic a bit to my sin. One woman two of two and everyone go forget. Hey, Pippin, as you say, what's the sign you say? I am my mamma moon two. Brazil was you in some area on uncle 42 of Mavon. Magic be a bit more. I wouldn't have a design is where Jai. So you will be the magic. So who decides where Jaya? Nanko Faka say, hey, brain at my giants and me, near the word to four. Now I'm finding some magic view, baby. A bemo, a giant. I was a prince of a jumper. We air and some and so, yet he a share home in crying.
0: Richard Pepe Chavez. We air motivation messenger. Debbie, your transistor. Pepe, Eddie Bray, William Ruho, what he can't bompire my. A fee, or motivation yenina. A fee pa. And Yevra Nempompon, and filler time with the original filler man. It do filler time, say ya. Nabe be who do a hundred JB collections. Yes, JB, my man, salute you. That paper, your listener, be all JB shop.
1: Yeah, Ubeda.
0: Ubeda.
1: Yeah, Ubeda.
0: Yeah. JB, what shop would you guys and the ladies and more teach you a Ubeda? Sanso, and now, The other guy, no, see, Ye, yes, ye be di kobo. 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
1: you hear? Anyway, you are coming from Fufu Party. Me patcho, do you know why you are? Namia Duma. Memenda Ebay is a bit more day to be him. A Memenda Ebay, and a Tuesday, a China Wednesday, none a Thursday, Friday, Saturday, and Yedivuno. Memenda Ebay, Yedivu, Etibra. Nay, I ain't coming near Nifuna Kaiser. I come from Fufu Party, no. Me patcho, do you know why you are? A free, do you know why you are? 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Said a Marcos is your pop play, or be any Marcosi. Now, Banwan, fire you are, ma. Now, say Marcos, and then try you are, Mawa, Miss Ramu, a dear voice, Ramu. 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Fresh and Frozen Foods. What do you want to do? Opposite Ayediasi Market, na. Eho, and Yakakoto, Frozen Foods, and I say fish, say a chicken, a beer, now no, ope, and you may be at the sausage, a gizzard, and ope, for the chemo, our Poddy Crown, Fresh and Frozen Foods, Jenjama Dental Clinic, Wama Akambi, Grow Fine About Tonic, makes you grow fine. 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But opa, Obama Newman be yano no credit, what a new one bemo, now so what trust ye, no a quackoton, umpe with dinape, who am pass over funny macoton, jinzi, and tadia diaba, tops diaba, a slippers and alpe, a bianaye, a slickers and apples auto, me pachopi for nichemo, I was strike on code in number bow, now so a jibi, a quackoton, and yasam ketua, 0208-399-533. 0208-399-533 533. 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And from a bra yeso braces no. 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So lasho insecticide powder. Ujibi. Now so this spray pre. Would this spray pre demo. E tu mwamwana se. A drawway. Food and Drugs Authority. Wanam adjatum. 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A jwa kwa di ting. Ade Environmental Protection Agency. 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And then you suit a chum, sir, Yagago Pam, na any patent, will be a copamid a chum, Upper Josentua, Upper suit, a Biamonam Nipama Kumako 30, size Biamupe piano, Obena be also at Yamau, Dodo Biampe 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pa de so nyina e Josen Josen Fashion House odwani chemu I was here. The thing, and so a day, a candidate on the other from Eddie Yanimo, and a boss of a brush animal, so no, over that you sent fashion house. 0244 252240. Josan Fashion House was a quality and original at affordable prices. Jirika Jiria Bamisha, Dr. Diane, Jirika Jiria Bamisha, a Mamma Dronie, Jirika Jiria Bamisha, Mepacho, a dim Mamma Yakajemu, Winna Jirika Jinipi, Nom Pibu Bobia, Bama Sisi, and so an Eoyano, a Babes 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
0: and a
1: 0555 797878.
0: Yeah.
1: It started some minutes after 11. Now, I'm about three halves in the game. Now, Shasia and Opano Ebiwi Eviano. I was Nancy Kotoka. Apart from Amone Benap, I'm about two halves. No, I'm a friendly snack in Amobono three halves 45-45-45.
0: Yeah,
1: now, and now San Tecorico assigned so a ball. Another game, Amone Pando Hat of Lions. There's a moon AP Yadim Kakakra. Omobo Division 2 side in Benap. And on both Division 1 side in Ebony.
0: Yeah.
1: And on both Division 1 side. And on a Golden Warriors Football Club. And a Nekotko Abo, a Premier League side in Pando Heart of Lions. And no question of Japan, a Gitafono, a Bipa.
0: Wow.
1: Kotoko Ndia Samakajosesu. Yes, Kotoko no Supa. And then a number of people are no more. University of Ghana Stadium mono na nya agrokra
0: wow
1: nipa ko pa ko he bonu ena kotoko edin kunim by a go to nil che we shot across the number of people are mo every game no
0: baso bra koma 87.9 FM on Facebook na ensemo a pepe e kan nyina wo so di wani ahwebi nti bra Facebook no sa koma 87.9 FM now so be hibi open
1: your twas Chita for normal or come on with her bony be.
0: Wow.
1: Kotoko won the game by a goal to nil. Mm-hmm. Kotoko every need game by a goal to nil. A branch did Inusa Adams.
0: Yeah.
1: Inusa there. Some catchers when you deal name him. Kotoko, director of football, say Inusa is not for sale at any price, at any amount. He's not for sale. It will better overfa Inusa. Kotoko say. Not for sale. In the agency, no, a human pan, or munyas, I deal by. But the penny my mouse, I fell away. Ope, the most trusted forward players of Asante Kotoko. Players or more coaching would GDO, director of football would GDO, number one, a Inusa Adams.
0: Wow.
1: Kotoko started preseason, no, my. Boy, inter tribal games, and my Miami Chin anymore higher. A crown, no. But Obino started training like a crabino. The coach fell in love with the player. The director of football fell in love with the player. Not because of any Didi Inusa. Born open India.
0: Nice one.
1: They say confidence was the jibbo, pia born of Japan. The ability to retain possession, to outwit opposition players. So on, Chone Adiano. Inusa improved.
0: Fantastic.
1: and coach ne ewo gidi se afi se ne wo koyie e de amon coach de dire Eric Tinkler player ba kwa upfront obe so crucial e de amane game na all bodo e ya branch de din e de Inusa Adams. He scored the only goal of the game. He scored the only goal of the game. A shot from afar. So can say week mu e benyana ka jose coach no e practice omo the ball no ba no mo pia ban finfion na attackers and wingers and strikers no omo pie shot me catch us Solomon Nso Asa the Cameroonian na o 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
0: The original film.
1: Kotoko first two games in the preseason, they conceded goals. Mm-hmm. The last two games, Kotoko Abo in the preseason, Omun conceded goal. Echresa, at least coach, and I identify something that was wrong with the defense line. Mm-hmm. And coach, and I am the first game, or conceded two, Benab she two. The second game, Ebony she two. Mm-hmm. Two games, Kotoko Abo atwasi. Ebusia, onum en conceded goal back Kokra in the last two games. So, it is an indication, sir. Coach, you know, I adjuma a war. The defense, you know, defensive organization and everything I improve. And coach, you will be clear from the fourth bar. Still, Kotoko and concede. Okay. And that is good news. Adema Sante Kotoko. First thing, Kotoko are not conceding. Mm-hmm. Very, very important.
0: Yes, sir.
1: And that game, of course, on a quadrant and a day. Bismarck Ofori, youth team player, no? Mm-hmm. In the first half. And the Nippon Muwa Legon Stadium once more.
0: Wow.
1: Now, Akrano, on also coach, you know, first time I show youth team players now, no? On Abu Adams, and then Lawson Pana, I'm catching the eye.
0: Okay.
1: Throughout the preseason games, on the Akrano Bono. Bebre, and shut that Enko Ye, Emma Akrano, but coach, in Abu Akrano Okra. And ne. Akran enyani a game no. First half was difficult for Kotoko. Difficult first half. Lions outplayed Kotoko. They dominated Kotoko. Supporters never buy any. They were not too happy with Kotoko style of play, no. Maybe I gonna wanna a branch be trying to explain ya chomzo. But preseason Kotoko lose players now quite pando out of Lions. First 11 on the ball last season. Baku Krenyum. But they are playing to a certain pattern. And then yet, Akuraya and the best mark for that pages of the page in the first half.
0: Wow.
1: In the first half.
0: Wow.
1: He played and played so well.
0: Nice one.
1: Now, first half, I'm not coaching the person who is a trembler of the page. And I said, I'm not coaching the person who is coaching the person who is giving him. I cut back now. It's in the wingers, you know, best mark for it on one side. Na so the Eric Beta and I say or the Inusa the bitch na the other side. Coach ni expect say on berane no makati in and I saw me cross. The last game na Kotoko Golden Warriors Football Club by 2-0. Ninya na ye in swing as a free throw bana Kotoko head share.
0: Yeah.
1: So this time no person yes had cutbacks. Na first half coach was not too happy. But I can tell you, sir, and Yoma SSA Ewo second department of the game. It ya kwadaya ni ding at the Bismarck. Ofori no of Japan and there oh key performance on the part of Kotoko any omo a omo mode mo no so coach nani a akura no e kan obi now mame Walid Fuseni Neymar Walid Fuseni Neymar abuja
0: yes sir
1: Walid last week Kotoko any Golden Warriors obrai na be kaya I was so concerned because obrai nankasa no he had to be carried from the pitch to the bench.
0: Yeah.
1: After the game, he had to be carried on the back of Kotoko Sport and did X2. and it didn't send a chia and son of Brangeno. Omo and Eba Abepim, oh, Basin. Throughout last week, training sessions, and I branded the Walid Fuseni, not on your part. Ekusi Sunday, I spotted no awo Labadi Beach. I'm got just okay beach work with together with Richard Bodwagar. And then Walid Fuseni in the second half coach this beginner number 10.
0: Wow,
1: Nedu Babina Eric Tinkler, a bonus, and say, Shra. Walid, a improve pa.
0: Nice one.
1: Born in Unimbo, on one castle, Walid, no. There be a catch and say, a jumo back was also been on Yumukota. The born or bow in Swatre. Emma, a ninja barons, or Moss Abor. He has a responsibility to prove them a human bit my. Now, one chair coach, the entire debi as a coach in a usual. And now Walid, a bit change game, no. Second half of the chassis and first 15. 20 minutes for the second half. It was all about Kotoko and Walid passes, chances creation. Bibiana Abranche eye wajuma. And also eye another thing of Japan, eye very important. Say ye nyina ibe noti. Walid Fuseni Neymar. Abijana bi amtraka choza Kotoko elusu. The center back options no mo na mo bopande of Japan ba kokre ni ho. You see aka Hamzata, and Hamzata was not a starter. Sambako, Ablonio, Anzunio. Kofi Marius Anjbini, the Ivorian, one Isa Yakubu. And now Makacha got to support his Ubia and Fanakuma in an EM.
0: Wow.
1: Bona, onum a boy, a University of Ghana. Ono. On said Nadia and I against a Premier League team. Tis a net on some a can year and that Kotoko first half, my catch is an end, very poor. And the coach was not happy. But central defense, no. Abuja say, Sango for me, no. Now the Hamzata, Tramachi, and there, Miamakura, well, who knows so? Joseph Amoa. You say from what praises you more born could play piano abo bachan or butchen will be a but a neck game no as an engine game and cheddar eh unusu. But Kofi Marius and Bini on it is a Yakubu as a got go for supporters no Samba kwa Kofi Bini aba Abro kwa Isa Yakubu aba on ebitimi abishim aye juana at ya mom and it is something that you who a war a game no more boy. Kabir my video na a course is yeah na menture of your penny and I have one idea.
0: Yes, sir.
1: Ahana coach and I got to all.
0: Okay.
1: Na oberenge substitutions. Na dear no more practice yana na own who a park and so. He wanted them to go and do it or the tactical board. I know they're busy. Wow. The players there by the cobra. And coach a tinker. He had to put this our touch line. And what Cham Ranchin, Jomon Bekum, and Japano Mijan. So, this is what I want us to do. This is the type of football I'm a person of Mukobo. And Timuka, Muni Ozod and Sako, no chair, no chair, we a coach, and did Eric Tinkler. And in fact, you bet me, I can say, in the second half, a bro, yes, substitutions at the corner, no open. Bonus is Simon. Avena dominance na Lions in your first half. Kotoko ebe Ketiliza dominance. Wow. Inti we coach Eric Tinkler. Ewa touchline. Ebra. Na obe substitutions. Na oga German jeze moon team. Me na mde moukoum.
0: Fantastic.
1: Bona moko. Moko bodi ya mbeze mo bono.
0: Nice one.
1: Inti ene nyoma yuhu ye ewo game ni mne bute penyi. Ye de ema ono. Still. Kotoko, we need to work on players in the finishing. You know? Mm-hmm. Finishing. Yes, we are still in preseason. Coach is trying to put finishing touches to Enyoma, but as a finishing, he improve power. And that is something. Also, coach, in your wajuma, any time, omu ko yomu ye training biyabu zepeni omu e yomu wajuma. Nyame ya duma. Kotoko bebo Saturday. Omu ne kufuridu ya simpefi. Ebebo probably their last game ever Accra, because date about 22nd, Sunday 18th, the Saturday 22nd. Omubo we are, Kotoko Ebeba, no one prepare for the Democracy Cup game. I mean, Kasi mwa sana mirefu. Makasa Kotoko management, the last bear four mabenyi na mwenye. Enya kama se, yebibu season na Kotoko. Emo, a game at home. Emfa announce, omu new players, ibi biya mfa nchira omu supporters na. E ye basic thing. Ese Kotoko shas, ye yes, adi nibi. Democracy Cup game, yes, Kotoko, e bo babaya. But it is not a Kotoko game.
0: Yeah.
1: So, misi omu pomu mfa, de ninyo de Kotoko day. Se yo Simba day. Your younger day.
0: Yeah.
1: Nano Bakuna Kotoko ko South Africa. Echo boy. No. Na team na kwa in preseason ya bano boni home game. Omudi Toyota Cup preseason kotoko jay. Kotoko sponsors omu we. Bi a kesi woman, eh, be a high sensor. They should talk to high sensor. Season ba chance ni we a preseason. We want to do a game at home and announce your new signings and everything. Mm-hmm. And no, ya persia this how much the mamma dano. And who can say, hey, be cry, you have a friend international opponent, you know, you have a friend, you have a not Kotoko and your sardine, said a bear. Sardine, dear, because supporters, eh, busted him, you have a trace, cause eh, and nana new players, you have a season, you know. Yeah, now so at the actually. This is a suggestion, but the Emma Asante Kotoko, executive chairman, say, unconsider.
0: I said, what I
1: now, yes, yes, Maka, Nana Pinkrata, Mikaya, 3 years, Mikaya. Dr. Chi wo ba kumi kaya. Dr. Chi bo chairman na na mposa ye chief me kaya. Eh ade e basic and omu nyina nim se younger for be bo season na younger ye. Simba be bo season oyɛ. Orlando obi a team bi aye bi. Me mposa ma kwa bro chiri. Me yusu Africa ya. And Kotoko sun. It is a Kotoko yes Adam. Na Kotoko arrange game. Na jitafo ya betua na butapanyi. One of them, Baba has posted you. The other one, for cause, body. T season, he plays a Kotoko. Coach, you know, says that Kotoko outdoor.
0: Yeah.
1: Kotoko has some outdoor. Director of football. Board members, you know, crowd done on a new season. Yeah.
0: Uh-huh.
1: And Kotoko can cash in that day.
0: Sure.
1: But from a special discount, say, then why be say Kotoko? Season justice, you know, say justice naba. Why we say season justice? You know, they have a game, no. Maybe I want discount of 30%. It may toss and take Kotoko. THB just, you know, I feed the ABSHA. That's a ticket 350 series. You are 30% off. Maybe 100 series. You are 30. These are incentives that the club can use. Now, I'm to me at the ISAD. I'm going to be at the ISAD. Now, I'm going to some fillers. I am picking our Santa Kotoko.
0: The original fillers.
1: As Ante Kotoko, my catch was on your recruitment, you know.
0: Yes.
1: Na still, Dogo Yakubu, Dogo Beko Lunu.
0: Wow.
1: I'm a pillow, I'm an inza Dogo. I'm a try, I'm Japanian try. And a Kotoko Epe, a prima punta, typical center forward. Nan me narrowed him out, sir. He could be an Ivorian or a Senegalese. Kotoko Epe, typical number 10. That player know every southern part of Africa never. So two signings here. Yeah. Kotoko coach the cry hinted that. Eti nano ebra, Kotoko media no, and the head coach Edin Komono. Coach ne kan say. Ombe two surprise signings. Edi abekan. And no na me mate ho ma say, eye number 9 baako. And a typical number 10. A dribbler.
0: Original.
1: Wamo ediomo eba. But Dogo Yakubu. Any donzo more thing. Still. Wamo convince coach in Japan. Dogo Yakubu. Any donzo more thing. Wamo convince coach in Abuja?
0: Yes, sir.
1: A branch at the Isaac Opoku Adjima.
0: Mm-hmm.
1: Hey, trials with Kotoko. Kotoko Nyamfano. Na no kwa samne se ye kasa sisi ye technical team no wa hwa mama branch na kwa buzapanyi
0: eh
1: ahwa mama branch na ko nyinyana se ne modern money position on beso modern bono. On Timmy Anchor, who says, Womu jays our position, mana. Isaac Opoqua, my God, who was using us a second striker number 10. And now Walid Ebon number 10. Walid in Yotimbo 8 and 10. Kaiser, Joe Timbo 8 and 10. Joe Quaddy says 8 10.
0: Yeah.
1: I got the number that go, the height in M1, when you born boss, as you serious boy. Penance a moon. As a crat half from Bian and go for Bukofa Bayana. Fire a crab and quanya boy and I'm fired. Enti Isaac Opoku Ajemai. Dear Matina, you know. A dear me picky and four, observing four.
0: The original Falama.
1: Four. Right after the game, no meeting, of course, was there, my catcher said, meeting, pa, muntu from Koshawan Koya, Mabania, Casamana, Mokana for money. Isaac Opoku Ajemai, number one. A branch at the ding a day. 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
0: Ooh.
1: Eh, minchase. But, Joseph Amoa dini, no. E wo mse... Yeah, share Monday morning, kakra. In fact, Kotoko one now, ever take his decisions away after Omo any Kufodia sympathy game. No,
0: okay. On Saturday.
1: On Saturday. The four players Isaac Opoku Ajemai, Joseph Amu Ajemai, Dogo Yakubu Ajemai, not Donzo Morfin. So, four we have the penny. As Omo Ajemai, pa. As Omo Ajemai. Now, and now, Unimza Richard Bodu Agadas. Ebon first preseason game de Masante Kotoko. Richard Bodu Agadas. Ebon first preseason game. Edema Asante Kotoko Bobo Kono. If we say Agadas Eba ye ko camp. See the Agadas be training kakra. A branch in yana to be training no ni a dear na a won sem yina kusi yano. Okwasamne se ene obo. Obem in the second department, you know.
0: Okay.
1: Obi take you over from Lord Hilary Adabo. Agadas, obi take you over. We a brana or ba or copage, you know.
0: Oh, okay. Wow.
1: Kabiru kwajika krana.
0: Yes, Agadas for you.
1: Yes, a bra or ba page, you know. Agadas in ye.
0: Fantastic.
1: Le China, Musa Dunlad, be son, and you won't quick son, Lawson, won't quick son. Lawson, you Dunlad. Agadas, any deal when you meet. Which is Bodu Agadas. And there, obo. The first preseason game at the Masante Kotoko Bobo Kono. Nice. Na entia yet ye and say if I were impressive coach, you know.
0: Wow.
1: Na Agadas DNA doubt about or your fit. Mm-hmm. So but the beer proves say Agadas a fit.
0: Nice one.
1: And he will therefore be part of Kotoko team going for it. My mouth fell as a Kotoko ni Agadas said no medicals because you know. Yeah. It medicals results no HS Agadas in pride, yeah. Na kutu jin more dear of your penny. And no no na on akomonim ah enya subkito. I am for fellas in fancy. Na young comra. Uba ye de diakedinano at the ebema yen ashafono. Iti my new you know kwambanu akum and so one uba on a voice wa on this juni dinko na bobu ha.
0: Yeah.
1: And was could go see you now, Satan, and paying for us or Benny dear. Oh, Nabre, and ye. Name some appointino in any capacity, with my consort, the Amakra consultancy beer. Observe infantry as official as Antico company for board, no. Appointed Dr. Kwame Banyaku or a consultant.
0: Wow.
1: To the club. You see, or any Jumano permanent, oh, Ghana Gaso, but could go from paying for fun. Say a year so, a chill so, nice on the booze and a summer. Omo ababa Dr. Kwambanu akwashe ye.
0: Wow.
1: Omo na ba bi dim ko mane. Na o obi in fact enya nan kwa.
0: Wale director of football
1: ne. Yeah, yeah, who's a man zo buy na call bo ase wonne call ye.
0: Yeah.
1: Eti Dr. Kwambanu akon enso. 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Haya koma 87.9 FM.
0: Yes, this is Fela time.
1: Mr. Du.
0: Mr. Du. Mr. Du. Mr. Du. Mr. Du. Mr. Du. Mr. Du. Mr. Du. Mr. Du. Mr. Du. Mr. Du. Mr. Du. Mr. Du. Mr. Du. Mr. Du. Mr. Du. Mr. Du. Mr. Du. Mr. Du. Mr. Du. Mr. Du. Mr. Du. Mr. Du. Mr. Du. Mr. Du. Mr. Du. Mr. Du. Mr. Du. Mr. Du. Mr. Du. Mr. Du. Mr. Du. Mr. Du. Mr. Du. Mr. Du. Mr. Du. Mr. Du. Mr. Du. Mr. Du. Mr. Du. Mr. Du. Mr. Du. Mr. Du. Mr. Du. Mr. Du. Mr. Du. Mr. Du. Mr. Du. Mr. Du. Mr. Du. Mr. Du. Mr. Du. Mr. Du. Mr
1: Mr. Duna, Mr. Duma, no 2 minutes. In fact, the time now so cry. I can't wait when you go to Ububa and Zanwaka. Same beer, Mr. Duke, there is Ububa and Zanwaka. Or the Nasa Naba. But as I got to go for no Vim or Democracy Cup, which I have.
0: Ah, sir, the only time when it has a share of Democracy Cup, no Moshe has.
1: Yeah, Moshe.
0: And then the Makotoko was our confidence.
1: Nano Abbas, Baham, yeah, I'm Abbas. Abbas, eh? What to funny beer the amount of money for the moon tea? Did you almost wear a house and beer with your Moshe?
0: Oh,
1: has no moon yaye.
0: Phobia.
1: And then you're bra, you better discuss. It has 7 players on my turn. I know I will be doing. We had a job on ball last season, Anna. Omo the improvement to be a bar, so be a bar. Or yeah, a step above Omo no more last season, Anna. We'll come and discuss this.
0: Sure.
1: Has discussion. I mean, see, Chrome and said, Joe, for me, be a jay, you're not going there. We're discussing has some young boys on TikTok, nay. Facebook no mu do attempt to send your phone bebre no. They don't want people to attack them. To my jai has as America. O my jaka. But if you are makaji nyaka. E bi di attempt bi boy abaso.
0: Fantastic.
1: How support and one tia say nanu ba ku bi say the dinner. Me be yam stories a na me ka has asem. Adena me ba me nka me koto.
0: Bi zu bo afu say adena falantile one has the name.
1: And you will continue to do it with your penny. And me di yam dan say necessary supporters no. On my giant timer, I am paying for the name the Yanom Yamay, a chums adding a chum,
0: yes.
1: Opening the idea and Yahuna be smooth. Saint John in the canal buffoir, since in a shas Yanam, the Yamamo de Qua, now who's who yam,
0: yes.
1: Ya pomp of ass was the Yahoo woman would not fountain on. Ya pomp born timbers and a peacock, posy for a bag in our court, and as if one out to Tom Stadium, Kona Omjao, Yan and Yanapo. Cotocon don't a woman, Muna Cotocon to be in your resource, and who and I am the Janon. Nyaka ya kwaba ni ababa yehu wajuma mshapeni
0: ya kwaba ni ababa yehu wajuma Richardo Pepe Suarez, the leader of the team, the original fella man and watini nkano haya kuma 87.9 FM jeguso na mirror foreign kaka madika kaka mese neme nye presentation demu mefa Suarez no na ya rewem kaka fi ya tiesi fi ya befi ya nisabno edoso. Last as I say, coaching sends him at the same. Sanso Anna, would one need him a war, Democracy Cup? No, I say, as I'm talking of one, every no was so. Hamper, that's a fool for the same. Nina plus other issues. Remember, Mr. Duha, ain't she? Over Chenenka, Namunim, Namu, the German, the Jordan has been somewhere, the other Jabu Kruba. It's you ever the other do home combo. Ah, I come 87 on FM. Sir, Aquaba,
2: yeah, ja,
0: Bibi Abuko,
2: come here, the
0: city support and nowhere.
2: Rah, we
0: what is it? Who jibber?
2: The season, a bear, man, if I
0: was all over convincing a manager.
2: Everyone, baby, on the way, a hardcore city fan.
0: City fan,
2: Dina, dear, who jibber,
0: but.
2: Now the problem is, oh, blame you. Yeah, nah, me nimwa, but when you're fan of Donnarumma, cry. What did he say? Donnarumma.
0: No, Donnarumma. Mistakes are why you city. So
2: I don't say, know, but
0: yeah, compile. Yeah, a door super.
2: Sir, Donnarumma is a world class goalkeeper. And tell me, when was say? Oh, when is it?
0: Ampo.
2: I don't know.
0: So because of yeah, compilation of the mistakes. Since or done City JCR?
2: Generally, no. I think we're joining City at a time when City was declining. And Okutum. And I, because it was a time that City defense, Nkoyi, City midfield, Nkoyi, Haaland wasn't scoring. So, in all, now, I guess, one department, enye strong. But entirety, Pep Guardiola no general man tactics kra na nyae adwuma. Nti minim so we single out Donnarumma kwa bi ano anya fair because the cover I was a Donnarumma e receive you know. Na e ni ho no mo sa. Nti it's one thing but this season City will be interesting.
0: But you be do nkomo. Mame ma o 15 minutes. And then baby opposite we will be e bi amount so ka. Sorry, so be our person who will be a young government.
2: So, of Mourinho now, Say dear.
0: Real Madrid.
2: What does Mourinho bring on board to Real Madrid? Is the Mourinho factor the defining factor ever be breaking the dominance? I'm a Barcelona dominance number for man now. Real Madrid strategically appointed Mourinho because Omujidi said, oh, here's baby a Hansi Flick. A day Barcelona team near corner. The only person and the only coach will be to me a breaky sa a Mourinho ana. Ebi sa say Mourinho baggage so our debano. Real Madrid are ready for it. Ni a hen a plus and then the positives are the back team now. We are near beside Real Madrid be very competitive this season. Than more than last season and now say and a tier. So let's take time and look at Mourinho. And remember, yeah, Baba said the readiness EPL teams, you know. Season as I weekend. Said ye say ya and tier now say yeah, say nebeko. For some of the top teams away EPL no. Na yeah, yes, I analysis. You know. Rodri so a pre safe wakwa kwa Barcelona.
0: Yes.
2: And then or they can basa team neho. Does it and now some of can I say now was it why they are ready for trophies, ready for the Champions League. You better say Rodri inclusion our Barcelona team no. And my Barcelona are ready for Champions League trophy. And now say Onunquano any enough. Now, you share Jose Mourinho. Obien, nobody Mourinho ain't here introduction. He's a coach already what building a home, a building a dynasty. Oh, the best coaches in recent years. Unto minka any Jose Mourinho in Frimo. Now, every year our bar Barcelona no. Once again, I do not know whether the timing, that time na ekofa no, by any this particular time.
0: Bar Madrid or Barcelona.
2: Or bar Real Madrid no. So that time no need this particular time. Whether say, ese, a similar na ese, in terms of the situation of two teams no. Now, in 2010, I know we arrive here on mo. Now, around that time, I think that it was Pep Guardiola also. Now, ne.

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1: yes
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2: ba ne sey
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1: 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And Mukama, I'm a senina in a house co player on crown on niska. And the Togo current to me, you're head to head no moody BTA. And you be biao, almost share one cry, and a bebo drawer, and no moody we, you're the same points. I am niska at the better place in Ukra. You know, movie pepe. The same point. The following season, the same thing. You know, moody six wa, or muko we if, yeah, but ten. Ye assure you, Musa, setting clerk. Yet ye coach no banana say yao, O Ben Rich. I say, or see one day, Wabada, Afedia Naya Quacoto, or Matos of Wadia, dear Bay Afinia Tos of Wadia Quabiopum. Me assure you, Mr. Duse, Nimanja Capua, Wabai. Yet you collect out of you an ebo. Oh, say, yet you wake up goalkeeper, Qua won't come. Yet deliver, I'm telling you.
2: So, Cassie Cap Namo Bebono.
1: Ebusia Penny, any brine di banu. 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
2: Maybe a Marco Pam.
1: Marco country, sir. 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Benabu Pamunu, Ewa Padre.

0: called the call, so full like AstroTurf. 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
0: 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Udi ya udi sem.
1: It's a democracy cap. Friday,
0: Inshallah, Missi, ye be shakotoko. Baby, omu nimbi omu nko.
1: Yeah, some now can't jam supporters.
0: Missa, support Accra House of Four Sapto. I'm assuring you, say, Mumra in your numbers. Mumbe Shepak Nusuma. Mwamu nimbi a base. Paul Nechi.
1: Yeah.
0: Floor like Nasi.
1: Yeah.
0: Ye shasia ne, she jamanwa. Jamanu ne kuomu. Ye shasia, rose. Be quiet. And don't be silly. We are the famous Asifo. We never see that. AS11 is a mighty team. AS11 is a mighty team. AS11 is a mighty team. Oh, arrows. Be quiet and don't be silly.
1: Obia.
0: We are the famous Asifo. We never see die. Sanetie.
1: Nice one. But I say, yes. Hats of folk. And now, Omondekai say, 28th of this month, Friday, by now, watch it. Was it tell the Kotoko man he is bugging too much? Dinah, the cage madam, princess. What's over there?
2: Has Yamin Kwa Nanon Comedy Kotique on a Nere Quay Master and Warp to Nuka Cray. Yes, Nepenin for say, eh? Or Bachin Chini Patcher will come there to Pandi Yinano. And until the Omi Yinan, Yami Yaduma, the Ebe Yamu Babayarano, a best surprise mu. On said, now we can say. Modin kwala I've heard a modin kwalam kwala neba munya kwanto players. There be nya sanity and kasena muniska skadia na mubi. 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Nyami yaduma if you had an outre nomi and sani fa pepe at the BCN.
1: Once a message to more supporters now.
2: 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Afioba Central Lia, 50 cities. 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A free, and more best at 1 o'clock. Now, you're paying for an air MP. No, and a senior near Kakrabia, honorable speaker Krabia, na wabububi. 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More gary are coming.
1: All right. Thank you very much, Mr. Du. I don't know. From the camp of Asante Kono Koraji, you're the ACP, you're the ACP.
0: Yes, we're the ACP.
1: All right. You're also I Akuma, 87.9 FM. Democracy Cup. Yame Eya Aduma, 28th of this month, Friday, every week. Na Asante Kono Koraji. And Asante Kono Koraji, and Hachifuk, and the Ebo, and the Baba Yara Sports Stadium. Na me se baby kume kura. Eye catching razor na MPs in the bebono. Catching razor no. A MPs in the bebono. Ho. E na me di jungo pa. Na. Sarof. Ese. Supporters yi. Obo. Obo. Sa excitement. Me ya de wo ye league. Nuba. Eti omo sa adi abawo.
3: Yes. And. Me ni aj. Eni. Omo nsu a bit. I'm hoping that. Parliament. Ne organizers no. Omo omo is sacrifice yes adire omo we are omo recognize omo ye kan oyon ko bi eduru sunday on ever be chere so na organize adire no sadie no meanwhile obi na aye adwuma no obi na borderio no obi na say ni mra say ni na daje e dey borderio amade no aye akono se de be anipa e be ba be hwe they should recognize these persons and appreciate their selfless dedication. Kotokone had to folk games there, no matter what, they are not kitu ebiye ni. Even times, new occasions are formed, when you say they need to cry, and now I'm saying, Kotokone had to folk, still now, no, I command a lot of attention. Unfortunately, I'm ready now, Adani, nanka first Kotokone has ibishia, and it's a big deal.
1: Yeah.
3: Emre adane. Emre no atasaka kra. But be sure say for now the two obia were foreign coaches. Obia ye we pass I say seven signings. Kotoko now mean him cry foreign based players and kwa kobe five. So inti some way somehow at least there are still reasons why person kona ko he the new coaches who can acquire new signings or my now who knew whether say or mobile teams and now so more emboa. Friday.

0: Isa, I'm obey to me. I take your back for her to folk. Me, Mr. Crab back when you're in 24, near cry her to folk.
1: No, I must say, what's now kind?
0: Oh, yeah, no crap.
1: What fapa, John is there for 2 years, is there? When you follow from, or so no, because I call Miss Wumadi.
0: Yeah, yeah, I'll never mind the
1: cattle. For 2 years, I was on.
0: I'm enjoying the intent. Yet he has. Has no club in the first
2: part.
0: The Pioneer Club, you do have to fuck for. Open hearts are open club intellectuals. Say, come where she are. Pa. See, a bon lawyers, near bon medical doctors, near bon accomplished businessmen. Open club, I call nipa just a cast intellectuals. Say, come where she are. Any heart to fuck. Open club, what experience at all levels. FA Cup has a winning. Bebre League has a winning Bebre Champions League has a winning be Super Cup has a winning be. Who experience Ben Alcott may say, will be in 2 hours of folk for. You be in to say, has fun to mean dig deep and find it. What made us successful some time ago? How, what was the strategy that did succeed here and did dominate here? What was the blueprint at this success? A brain. Me so called Marina, me 2 hours of folk for. That be. Being 2 hours of folk force. In fact, we have positives in the area and what's happening about negatives. No, has your club for 2 consecutive seasons, 3 consecutive, has not has flirted with relegation. Relegation, necessary relegation, say you, a dubbed enough, and also has mobilized your forces. You say, I feel you will be amran, yes, and has a cop. Now, I see a cop fight. The president has yes, mobilize here. You on OBN 2 hours of folk for has is so experienced in the pluses and now the positives. Very experienced. Uba experience as well. And what's a chair club will be a mark club will be a yen in your maya. How to folk has it? And there's nothing that yeah, better now. Obe can Obe can just say how to folk for him. This is a has one may justify. No more day, I was saying, I'm going to second my word. Ben, will you say? Quadanquada. Only Quadanquada, no problem cry. Has him found Quadanquada, I'm a boost season, and your problem cry. We in Iowa. Because in my thinking, the life experiences should shape your future decisions. The things that you do, I'm a wire successful. No? All that you do, is over here the trend, over here. Said the Emrene Kono, no worry, modern was some kakrebi to suit the times and the exigencies of the time. And one, no. The uncle, you know, one, sir, ube CMBA free moon, no what giant, what departed from it, said the bear, I won't repeat those experiences. It will be in 2 hours of folk. To me, this isn't, we are like I said, then, and a house, no. We are not even qualified, yeah, me, not qualified to even offer house of folk an advice. And the reason is that, has experiences or what? Successes are what chalk over the years. Any situations are die situations are more than a house of folk. None of us is qualified to advise them. This one because why a new man be sa it drew him na house bahan man. Now supporters bar with placards near Tihan Babaya Stadium. Now supporters the placards are basi the bar betray management. No, actually, almost their disapproval about the direction of the club. House of folk coach Jim Crew, no house of folk say. Born or born, and yet subsequently, now has a tear. And to you, what's ready? No, I'm saying, ah, then he has a fact among for you, the persons who have led House of Folk have proven that they need a new, new, you be a better director club. But still, now, those the very persons, and I stand now, or that's a House of Folk, no man. And see, if you're a football, I remember House of Folk, and see, yeah, we will be here to watch it.
2: Martin Pepe, just a comment.
1: As I said, no. This season.
2: Almost on my set target. Be a man. I'm on your FK up now.
1: Send quite a target board. No target. Didn't you know? Did you know?
2: Did you know?
1: And didn't you know? The previous coach, you know.
2: And our supporters, we so have set your management. And the board.
1: I want to be set my manager. But it's almost your board, no? Before Didi, I want to ask school before Didi. Watara, Angeli, Wanye, Fika, Pamono. Abusia, Yaba, Didi Dramani.

0: abedi third wanji league wanji FA Cup ya pamno we ya wabai ni boja ya ye two players oni mo we no anzo mo to mani ye wie ni wanji league wanji FA Cup ya be pamno
1: eh supporters na se ye be o ba ti o
0: ha o mu ti
1: you see the chairman le chemu a o mo so target o mo di aman panin
0: fo ha o di nya hwe di o mba ya ah em rebi o mam eh ya ma to go bu fu so say Alaja kambi na kato mse, wawo iskan, feskabe jiti mini fitu kwenye. 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Has, attending from time ye, ye jina ye diana ye, somebody's personal property. Mikasi mwana supporters ni bof. Tukumia feda is the owner of Accra House of Folk. And to which the wagi ino wamfa, it ends there. Koto kwa diana ntesa, ye bosses in ye, na supporters in ye hapia. Omuwa bebi ombetu mesuwa kwa, bema board ni, management kwa wono. Ye beti mapamu. Has it you know what you need to be? To be on a Elijah can be a so yeah, sporting diet on a two place. It's Diana who goes on at or the beer on some of the ball. Elijah can be ne Udoti Abaso. Also, you know to go the next person was spending the Sika Power Club, you know. Udoti. And now, oh, Penny Power, yes, Macro. No great team, no. No one else has been coming. Ne kasa nkofo medwi ayi pobiman keke na nkofo no e demande almost 1 million Ghana cedis ade a chen na akambia kofo obi amna kwaye less than 200,000 but on a said back on nti has as somebody yom pae say the omo ye no yield positive results and they will achieve what they want to achieve rather than that omo nyoma say omo say sane as the last season omo fa kwada so messi how many games na henry kokuba ten boy and this season omo fa a detriment ya Messi Alex Basso.
1: It's a Messi for now.
0: How many matches now Alex Basso babo? Okay, the previous season kwa branch bi kwa here I trust near fan BBC Euro okay. We fi onu mo nyina akọ ho. We can only pray for us if we can wish them well say. The omo yan there no anombe but any the results no pen. Because they are not if our support apart say Abbas ka Jose Pepe. Ya could be as the same penny for no cacrums who muad into a jack. And here at the radios of the penny soon call.
1: Matthew Pepe, you ever do uncle more, dear Bukubiana, you never buy. Was a good evening, my brother, Sammy. I thank God sincerely for bringing you back to us in good health. Please, I wonder why Hearts of Wolf fans cannot sing their own anthem very well. Sammy, ever, my poor NCC. And now we have one watch your hearts of folk numinating and the ato as a fear. But me that's a move. Yamin, in shop, you be doing come on. Mamma, this baby wish. Na afi yemfa de Ubiano. And twas so na Kabu is saying, Kabu, young queer, yes. Miram, I war. Brahima, Emmanuel, Siago, Akantara. Oh, okay. Okay, Brahima of Amponsefa Pharmaceuticals Limited. And then your birthday. Happy, happy birthday. Radin Shao. Na onye o kesipa. Radin Shao. Na onye o kesipa. Nyame, eya duma. Die, ewo bi ano. Ye de besu asu. E de, mamu. Mamu nshwe yi. Ose, Pepe, you are right. All the teams are organizing tournaments in their home grounds. In Century Cup, Accra City Cup, Sumpa Cup, and the rest. Daniel Sifa, I don't know, so Edwin Abertunez, Pepe, Cancer, and Tukoloko, Sekoloko Kabom.
0: Bo, Omosu, Edieru, Omwa Tudin, Accra City Tournament.
1: Okay.
0: Four teams, Hearts, Vision, Port City, and Sudro, or Blacks.
1: And I'm on where I draw from.
0: Tough one. Tough one. Then they almost say, "Ina and a democracy cup." And then you know, so we there. Tough one. Almost at that way. 26. Ah, and to compete with me about now. Almost say 21st August. Normal ball two games. Now 23rd Sunday, and so has assigned about two games. You know, at a free ho. Now he has almost even has. Africa Academic Complex.
1: Wow.
0: My house, Africa Academic Complex.
1: Oh, yeah.
0: Oh, my. Which are 10 cities are. Now, aba abehwe bia na powered by Accra Asafo Kwamu and I organize this particular tournament of sure
1: obi bi se wa se wo se pepe would there be akoma FPL fantasy league this season
0: oh fantasy league no China mobile ba ye ho adwuma China mobile nti free try be kan wa se
1: okay okay nti de mesi bia na je ye the answer no ever bro why was a good suggestion from the fellowman listening to you live from Tafu Municipal Assembly. Bidi ako samwa. And so die, awa di aba, any messages ni guwa dewa. Mese mo, mami kwa peki kwa osu. 03-224-98-035-0243-114497. Hello? Kato udi yinu baby, akasefu.
2: Because he demanded no. He demanded something from top players. Telephone top and top. Now, so he means that he's got any more. That's the way I will look when I for the sense of you, maybe you will be not a kind of creating that supposed to be. You mean, say, the crew or no car, and yet I was here accepting. Yeah, yeah, yeah. But I was here accepting you move forward.
1: Yeah, that's it. I mean, so hello.
2: Yeah, hello.
1: I'm
2: but your friend has been present for you at the room pass.
1: Are you with you?
2: Kotoko coach ni wao. Ni filima na papa. Na mesha contract bia wa sign nti no. 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Ibi ya na because of some monetary obligations bia wao munti. Because na onti ni si shock. Ni si ya no shock. Because of transport vini se ah. Nti gana na eba 2010 World Cup na the ball ma the whole world the body was so no.
3: I was a little bit of a bibi atu ya je na mase na bi ka ka se bayire ebe bo a bi si fini so bi se ba bo e pie kase e ni che se bayire ba bo ye se ye ye ni fe bi e mi sa ma nko ni bi simo duwa
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5: 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Number place the Queen, Yambo Jerebena, she have been a part in the show. I had to come at home, Samia, but Tom Pigger. Samia, too, at all, at all.
1: That's the gravity. Hello.
6: Hello.
1: Azari.
6: What's
1: your one guy? Yet you.
6: Oh, I was up in the restaurant.
1: That's the Azari.
6: I was up in the shadow. I was thirdly, Umu. So, the person of people, I have thirdly, Wedley.
1: Richard Pepe Charisse, some of the analysis in Nina, by Emmanuel Owusu Little, my chief executive producer, and I think Kabiru, her Facebook, my abdominal dummy, or Tina, the best animal she had you. But she said, yeah, era, and in era, and no matter what the news, no banana, sorry, some of the banner, Mephidin Naya, Yakram. 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

0: Wa Adam Kumani Fem ewa my mrashe bedefie one my friends and chofon shemu. 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
1: Beta, omudi nkain, enkanche, majority phone. 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Inti no, Parliament biya ya the motion for forever. Some motion where there ye be deal with the $1.7 billion, which is equivalent of $22 billion. And sa ekano and ye be somono gold board wohu. It is a gold board for si omwa ye krado dia. Omudi kan kanche new majority leader. Onimnyam for agaga non ti asye se. En kobani so omudi omu 189 no. Ebe bloko. Yes, stress speakers who say emotion no eba. More for technicalities in ba. Nen kobani se, ye approve ye. Yen ye ni se, for the sake of governor. For the sake of transparency. Omo makwain, we the minority will not relent on this. The gold board has thrown a challenge that it is ready to debate this issue. If indeed it is ready, then we propose to the majority, don't stop us the second time. Don't use your 189 vote against an invitation to gold board for a probe into what accounted for the $22 billion losses. Don't use your supermajority to stop scrutiny. It is your own man, darling boy, that called for this. So, majority, please, our motion is ready. We will file it before we get back next week. And we pray that you, the majority in parliament, will fully cooperate with us, the minority.
0: NG Ononyam for Alexander Afenyo Markin ena yetinin kain. 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